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With police not yet en route for an intentional overdose. 13616 Northeast San Rafael, talk group is SOPS 1. Engine 30, Medic 1329, Priority 2 Charlie, intentional overdose. 13616 Northeast San Rafael, talk group is SOPS 1 at 1703.

0: Engine 26 from 506. Are you still on scene?
1: Yeah, that's affirmative.
0: Our stream is pretty blind. We're just trying to get that hotspot from this third angle over here. Can you tell if our stream is in a position at all?
1: Yeah, I think you need to go a little bit to your right, a little bit more to the east.
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1: Soak the entire dock down.
0: 506, copy.

0: Looking good right there.
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0: Into 26 and 506. Yeah, we're going to kind of shut our screen down here for a second and just see if you can see any residual smoke.
1: Yeah, we see a little bit of white smoke still. Not very much. Not as much as there was before, but just a little left.
0: All right, 506 copy. We'll continue then to apply water.

0: 506 from engine 26, we're going to clear unless you need us for some more.
1: Yeah, 506 copy. You guys feel free to clear. We'll continue to put some water on this. Thanks for your help.
0: Copy that. Appreciate it.

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3: In some sort of crevice on the sidewalk. 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Timeout is 1710.
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4: 30.
1: For you, Medic 1329, to clarify, the call notes mentioning the knife is actually not accurate or valid. That was a CAD thing. That call was from hours ago. The officer already responded on that. There was no knife involved. The person was not threatening anyone. And they spoke to the parents on scene who said that the patient's safe. Has mental health issues. There's no police available to go. It sounds like they were hoping you would go without them. No mention of violence or anything like that. They're overdosing on some sort of bowling ball cleaner, and they're not going to have police available for a while. Stage at your discretion.
4: Okay, these are 30 copies. We'll go ahead and rush on. Thank you.
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1: Medic 314, I copy. And Medic 1329, do you copy as well?
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0: 10, 29, Medic 13, 21, Prairie 2 Charlie Bleeding. 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

Engine 7, it's an alpha level outside fire. 122 Safeway, 3527 Southeast 122 Avenue. For some transients who started a fire on the north side of the building, talk group is ops 1. Engine 7, alpha level outside fire, the Safeway, 3527 Southeast 122 Avenue. Transients have started it on the north side of the building. Talk group is ops 1, time out 1721. Phoenix 1721.

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Engine 11, say, reported some sort of grass on fire behind the Clinton Street apartments, 9268 Southeast Clinton Street, behind that address by a fence. Your talk group is last one. 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

into 13 Medic for E-35. Priority 2 Delta chest pain, the transition projects, Jeans Place, 18 Northeast, 11 Avenue. 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Medic 312, Priority 4 Delta, sick person. Southwest 5, Southwest Pine Street, talk group is Ops 1. Medic 312, Priority 4 Delta, sick person, Southwest 5 Avenue, Southwest Pine Street, talk group is Ops 1, timeout 1726.

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Medic 1339, 44 Delta, a person at the Foster Home, 18037 Southeast Kelly Street. Talk group is Ops 1. Medic 1339, 44 Delta, a person at a Foster Home, 18037 Southeast Kelly Street. Your talk group is Ops 1. Timeout 1728.

This is calling a gas major response to the Salvation Army 5325 North Williams Avenue for a report of a gas pipe that is leaking for engine 14, engine 24, engine 26, truck 8C2 on op 7. Again, fire dispatch is calling a gas major response to the Salvation Army 5325 North Williams Avenue for a report of a gas pipe that is leaking. Engine 14, engine 24, engine 26, truck 8, C2, working on op 7, come out 1729.

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Engineering on a Charlie level commercial fire alarm at the Markham House, 10606 Southwest Capitol Highway. Chalk Group is Ops 1. Engine 18 on a Charlie level fire alarm for a commercial building. Markham House, 10606 Southwest Capitol Highway. Your talk group is Ops 1. Time at 1731.

Truck 13, Medic 13, 23, Priority 2, Bravo, injury, North Williams Avenue, Northeast Alberta Street. Your talk group is off one. For Truck 13, Medic 13, 23, Priority 2, Bravo, injury, North Williams Avenue and Northeast Alberta Street. Your talk group is off one. 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
0: 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They're unaware. 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

0: Dispatcher, Truck 13. Truck 13. Our police attached to our call.
1: Yeah, Truck 13, there is a cold police call. The aggressor is gone. The police are not en route yet. Stage at your discretion.
0: Okay, Truck 13, copy.
1: 17-6.

0: truck one off one. Truck one, ops one.
1: Truck one, go.
0: Freedom Medic 313, the caller is a good Samaritan saying the patient's now up and walking up the parking garage towards the roof for an unknown reason, thinks the patient is unable to make their own decisions, their speech is garbled, and they seem out of it.
1: Okay, truck one copies that. Is this parking structure at the same location, first at Madison?
0: Affirmative, same corner. And the caller's going to be waiting outside of the corner to direct you.
1: Truck one, copy.

0: they can jump code 1, and if you give me an ETA, that'd be great.
1: I copy code 1 police in Warford.
0: This is precautionary at this point, potential jumper situation. If they're walking up the parking structure, I want to have police on scene.
1: Okay, copy that, 73.
2: 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Everyone else is clearing, and Op 7 is clear at 1739.

0: Rescue 11 and Engine 11 and Medic 1332, pretty fetal to abdominal pain, 10149 Southeast Pardee, respond on Ops 1. Rescue 11 and Engine 11 and Medic 1332, pretty 2 Delta abdominal pain, 10149 Southeast Pardee, respond on Ops 1 at 1732.
1: Medic 313, Ops 1. Medic 313 from Ops 1.
2: Medic 313.
1: Yeah, Medic 313. Any need for police?
2: No need for police.
1: Thank you, 1746.

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Engine 18-1325, Freddy Two Delta Bleeding, FE Markham House, 10606, Southwest Capitol Highway, Unit 115, respond on Ops 1, it's 1743.

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0: Copy.

or dispatch is calling a water rescue at the Columbia River at mile 127 for a report of a boat partially sinking, at least four people with one in the water and a red flag up. This is for Corvette Fire Engine 62, Rescue 62, Squad 62, Water Rescue 62, Watercraft 75, C6, and Medics 356, working on Ops 10. And fire dispatch calling a water rescue at the Columbia River at mile 127. Report of a boat partially sinking, at least four people with one in the water, and they have a red flag up. This is for Corvette Fire Engine 62, Rescue 62, Squad 62, Water Rescue 62, Watercraft 75, C6, Medic 356, working on Ops 10, timeout 1752.

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2: Engine 29, Medic 342, Prairie 2 Charlie, breathing problem, 12021 Southeast Foster Road, Unit 6, talk group is ops 1. Engine 29, Medic 342, Prairie 2 Charlie, breathing problem, 12021 Southeast Foster Road, Unit 6, talk group is ops 1, 1753.

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0: 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Can we get a gate check of NA75, please?
1: Copy, you check NA75. And several units responding on Ops 10 for this. Looks like Mary units are an hour out since this is east of the Sandy, mouth up to the Sandy, quite a ways.
0: Rescue Route 80, copy. Thank you.
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Dear Talker, if it's up to one, for Medic 1327, a party for Charlie Headache at the Main City Park, 219 South Main Avenue in the parking lot in a dark blue RAV4. Your talk group is up. So I'm time out. It's 1755.

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0: Do you have like a description of what the person looks like or anything?
1: We don't have a physical description, but it's a female, 30s, should be under a tree in the northeast corner of the park.
0: Super 3, copy. Well, there's quite a bit of people, and I can't find the person right now, so we're still looking around.
1: Okay, we're trying for better. The caller is having difficulty speaking. They can't stand, and they're shaking.
0: Super 3, is the caller the patient itself, or is there a bystander with her?
1: It's a first-party caller. We're still in line. The caller is the patient.
0: Copy, thank you.

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Timeout is 1802.

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Your talk group is Ops 1. Medic 344, priority 4, Charlie painting at the Safeway, 8145 Southwest Barber Boulevard, near the self-checkout. 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Timeout is 1803.

0: Off one medic, 314.
1: 314.
0: I woke her up in the bathroom and she got up and took off. She's headed out. So, I guess she's not even here anymore.
1: Copy. Patient ran off. Rescue 72, you can be in service.
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1: 1804.
3: 1543, we've looked through the entire park and we can't find anyone. And there's no one that knows of any patient. If you get, we'll drive around, but if you get better information, then just let us know.
1: Yeah, medic 1543, we are still in line with the patient. We'll try for better. Again, they're having difficulty speaking and said they can't stand to flag. Their cell phone GPS is definitely mapping to the northeast corner of the park.
3: 1543, copy. We've talked to every single person that's sitting in the park right now, and no one's on the phone and no one asked for 911. So I don't know if they're in this park or if they're confused.
1: Their cell phone GPS is putting them in this park.
3: Yeah, I still can't find them.
4: 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Talk group is out to one for Engine 13 on a monitored monitored residential fire alarm, 2244 Northeast 30 Avenue. Your talk group is out to one. It's 1805.

0: And Medic 1543, just confirming you're at Jameson Square Park at 11th and Johnson, because you're mapping to 12th and Kearney.
1: 1543, yes, we're at 11th and Johnson. We just pulled up a little bit, but we are at Jameson Square Park.
0: Okay, copy.

0: Medic Fiction 43, the caller possibly said they're wearing black and gray clothing, maybe some green on. They're having difficulty speaking, so we're not really getting better.
1: Fiction 43, okay, copy. We have someone in a black tank top, and so I'm going to go try talking to them again.
0: Copy.
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0: 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Medic 1330, Party 4, Charlie Transfer, Marquise Care, Mill Park, 1475, Southeast 100 Avenue, Unit 113, your talk group is Ops 1, timeout's 1807.
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Your talk group is Fox 1. Engine 9 monitored, correction, engine 9 on a carbon monoxide alarm at 30 Northeast 41 Avenue. Talk group is Fox 1. It's 1808.

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2: 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Medic 340, police on scene requested a new auto party 6 at the Blackburn Center, 12121 East Burnside Street. Your talk group is up one. Medic 340, with police on scene of a party 6 AMS Blackburn Center, 12121 East Burnside Street. 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

0: Bravo 403, Prairie 6 Alpha back pain at the Holiday Park Plaza, 1300 Northeast 16th Avenue, Unit 622. 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Bravo 403 on a Prairie 6 Alpha back pain at the Holiday Park Plaza, 1300 Northeast 16th Avenue, Unit 622. 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
0: 1840. Engine 7, you're being requested by police on scene to check out a subject with some knee pain. The Blackburn Center, 12121 East Burnside Street. It'll be on Ops 1. Timeout is 1814.

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Engine 19, medic 324. It's a priority 2 Delta chest pain, northbound I-205 freeway at exit 23A for Sandy. Your talk group is ops 1 for engine 18, medic 324. It's a priority 2 Delta chest pain, northbound I-205 freeway at exit 23A for Sandy. Looks like this is related to some sort of a car accident. They call back with those chest pains. Your talk group is ops 1. Timeout is 18:16.

0: For Chart 7, Medic 317, it's a priority 2 Delta breathing problem at 306 Southeast 146th Avenue. Talk group is up. One. Truck 7 and Medic 317, priority 2 Delta breathing problem, 306 Southeast 146th Avenue. Your talk group is up. One. Timeout is 1817.
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1: Yeah, can you start an ambulance for a call?
2: No problem. Just FYI, they requested for code 1 fire specifically. Do you still want the ambulance?
1: 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Please start code 1 ambulance.
3: .340, we'd like to offer up for 317, assault calls, actually.
2: Medic 340, I copy.
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0: 12121 east of Burnside Street. Your talk group is up. One. Medic 346, you're being requested to start code 1 by engine 7. En route on a EMS request at Blackburn Center, 12121 East Burnside Street. Talk group is up. One, it's 1818.
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0: 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C6 on tap out.
5: C6, go ahead.
0: Yeah, I just want to confirm, I know that Water Rescue has been recalled. Are both yourself and Water Rescue 62 AOR or AIQ?
5: Yeah, you can show the Water Rescue AIQ as well as C6.
0: Copy that. Thank you. It's 1818. Medic 317, a priority 4 Charlie correction, a priority 4 Charlie diabetic, 5235 Northeast 73 Avenue. Your talk group is ops 1. Medic 317, a priority 4 Charlie diabetic, 5235 Northeast 73 Avenue. Talk group is ops 1. Timeout is 1819.

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1: 19, we're arriving on scene. Go ahead.
0: Yeah, for UMIC 324, update just came in saying they're actually on the ramp from eastbound 94 to northbound 205.
1: Okay, we passed by them. We're at a different wreck then.
0: Copy. I'll start another fire responder.
1: Copy.
0: Medic. Do you copy the update?
2: Go ahead for medic breach report.
0: This is actually going to be a northbound 205. Sorry, eastbound 94 to northbound 205 ramp.

0: 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Engine 30, good. 147th, just south of Cleason. There's cars parked in a fire lane that's preventing fire apparatus from responding to any emergencies. Can you, if police is available, can you have them tow these vehicles, please?
1: Dispatch, engine 7, you can clear AMR.
0: Medic 346, I'll try to clear.

0: Dispatch from Engine 19, I think we're on the correct call. It's just a little further up. We've got a, looks like a black Infiniti and a gold Honda or something like that.
1: Yeah, there was some confusing information. First, they said it's the different ramp. Long story short, police are with them. That is the correct two vehicles. Engine 9, you can be in service. 18
0: Swiss. That's the call we're on. Thank you.
1: Yes, sir. Thank you. 18 Swiss.
2: The door now saying that there is smoke visible for engine 24, engine 13, engine 1, truck 13, C2, working on ops 3, timeout C1828.

0: Foxtrot Squadron, can you add us to that Delta Fox?
1: Squadron, copy 1820. Information officer is going to be in use for a Delta level structure fire at the Dawson Park Apartments, 101 North Morris, on Ops 3, 1820.
2: At the door, it seems that they were smelling or saw some smoke around their apartment. They think there's one animal inside of the apartment as well. It's going to be for Engine 24, Engine 13, Engine 1, Truck 13, C2, and Squad 1. We're on Ops 3.
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0: CT's arrived. Got a 4-story wood frame center hallway apartment complex. Nothing showing. No alarm bells ringing. Mm-hmm. Nobody out front. C2 will have Morris Command.
1: C2 copy. 4-story wood frame center hallway. Nothing showing. No alarms going off. No one out front. C2 has Morris Command.
2: Your talk group is up on timeout is 1831.

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0: Can you please requeue our call and put us on 80442?
1: Copy. Looks like PSR2 picked that one up. Do you still want me to do that or keep going the same one?
0: We'll just see on the call that we're on.
1: Copy. 18-3.
2: Twenty-four has arrived. Nose to nose with truck 13. Command copy. All other units to stand by. Engine 13 from command. Is that a fire alarm right here? Yeah, reported that is not a fire alarm. That is just a security door, so there's no fire alarm bells ringing. This is a sprinkler building. Yeah, still nothing showing at all.
3: Command from truck 13-9.

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3: 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Copy that. 413, Medic 317 on scene request in unit 5235 Northeast 73 Avenue. 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
2: Our caller indicate where exactly this fire was. Like, is it on the west side near or under the Morrison?
1: Engine 21, they said it was at this corner, Southeast Water and Morrison, under the Morrison Bridge.
2: Engine 21 copies.
0: And this is a recall of the Delta Level Large Apartment Structure Fire, the Dawson Park Apartments, 101 North Morris Street, Unit 307. Engine 13, Truck 13 remain working. All others are clear. Officers clear, 1836.

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Truck 7 for an alpha level lift assist, 11720 Southeast Taylor Street. Your Talker Biz Ops 1 is 1839.

Medic 346, police requesting you to stage on a Prairie 6 EMS 38002 East Historic Columbia River Highway. Your talk group is Ops 1. Medic 346, police requesting you to stage on a Prairie 6 EMS 38002 East Historic Columbia River Highway. Your talk group is Ops 1, 1840.

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0: Medic 342 from Ops 1. Medic 342 from Ops 1.
1: 342.
0: So the caller is 15. They're hiding in their bedroom. Last update saying mom, who's possibly ODing, was trying to get into the room while stepdad was holding her back, trying to de-escalate. Police just cleared the call asking if you're able to advise.
1: Still sounds like a fairly volatile situation, so we would like to have a PD presence if possible.
0: Okay, no problem. I'll pass it on.

Medicare 1039, Party 4, Charlie, sick person, 607 Northeast 151 Avenue. Your talk group is Ops 1. Medic 1339, Party 4, Charlie, sick person, 607 Northeast 151 Avenue. 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It's 1845.

31 on a Bravo level, small outside fire, 1567 Southeast 176 Avenue to Flag Lot. Your talk group is Ops 1 for Engine 31, Bravo level, small outside fire, 1567 Southeast 176 Avenue is a Flag Lot. A caller thinks a neighbor here is burning in their backyard. Your talk group is Ops 1, timeout is 1847.

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0: I just wanted you to be aware as you return back to your station. We just got a call of about 6 people that are fighting at Southwest Ankeny and NATO Parkway. We got a police call set up, not yet in route, though. And we're calling the station as well.
1: Copy, thank you. And any weapons seen?
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0: Yeah, is the caller the address, or is that the suspected location?
1: The target address is the address in the call.

for Squad 1, Medic 13, 19. It's a Priority 2 Bravo assault with police not yet en route. 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Priority 2 Bravo assault with police not yet en route. 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
0: For you, Medic 1318, this is possibly related to the six people fighting at NATO and Ankeny, although the patient in this said it happened at the waterfront park. No mention if a suspect is around. Police are not yet en route to your call. Stay to your discretion.
2: Okay, copy that. Is there any reports of still fighting or anything in the area there?
0: So the six people fighting call is about 10 minutes old now. One caller in that, no other calls since then. Nothing active as far as we know based on calls.
2: For that, we'll go check it out. Thanks.
3: Engine 19, Medic 324, police on scene requesting you on a Priority 2 EMS, northbound I-205 at exit 23A for Sandy. You can talk to Rufus Ops 1. Engine 19, Medic 324, police on scene requesting you again on a Priority 2 EMS, northbound I-205 at exit 21A for Sandy. Talk to Rufus Ops 1, timeout is 1856.

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Bravo 412, Party 6 Alpha, sick person 1875, Southwest Eastwood Avenue, Town Ops 1859.

Medic 1327, Party 4 Delta, sick person, 1671 Southwest Cherry Park Road on Ops 1901. Medic 335, a Party 4 Charlie headache at 2068 Southwest 8th Drive on Ops 1901.

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for engine 11, medic 328, a Party 2 Delta burn at 7127 Southeast 65 Avenue. It's on Ops 1, engine 11, medic 328. Party 2 Delta burn, 7127 Southeast 65 Avenue on Ops 1, 1904. Truck 13, the lift assist at Calarago Terrace, 1400 Northeast 2nd. The room number 914 on Ops 1, 1904. Bravo 407, a Party 6 Alpha Fall, 4619 North Michigan Avenue, room 225 at the Patton Home, Ops 1, 1904.

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2: 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Engine 74 from Ops 1.
1: 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We see the notes. We'll be in service. 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
1: 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We're on scene. 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
0: 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You can be clear.
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Engine 17, Medic 13, 37, Party 2, Bravo, assault. I'll be responding with police who are en route. 11530 Northeast Yacht Harbor Drive. I'll be on Ops 1909.

Rescue 11 Engine 25 and Medic 338, Accredi 2 Delta chest pain, 8315 Southeast Brooklyn Street, room 301, on off one. Rescue 11 Engine 25, Medic 338, Accredi 2 Delta chest pain, 8315 on Brooklyn Street, room 301, off one 1912.

At like 1336, a Party 4 Charlie, abdominal pain, 1218, Southwest Washington Street, room 518. It's Rosenbaum Plaza, on-off zone, 1918.

0: Medic 345, Party 6 Alpha, Fall. 6404 Southeast 23rd Avenue, Westmoreland, Union Manor. Patient will be outside near the picnic table area. Sun ops on 1919.
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Engine 11 on the air. Medic 1333, Party 2, Charlie, heart problem. 7227 Southeast Flavel Street. Space 18 at the Mobile Home Park. It's on Ops 1, 1922.

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1: Bravo 412, go ahead.
0: One, can we get code 1 police here to our scene for a increasingly aggravated male? There may be a need to put the patient on a hold as well. That is all the information we have. Do you need any additional information?
1: Negative. I think that'll be enough. We'll get them started. Code 1.
0: 412 copies. Thank you. The police was also requested by the care home staff team. They are also feeling unsafe.
1: Copy. We'll get them started, and if anything changes, just let us know.
0: Copy.
1: 1926.

Engine 24 reported smoldering bark dust outside the library at 512 North Killingsworth Street. It's on Ops 1. And Engine 24, smoldering bark dust, 512 North Killingsworth Street, Ops 1, 1827.

Engine 13 on the Airmedic 354, Party 2 Delta breathing problem, 3035 Northeast MLK. It's room 408 at the Monroe Apartments. Sun Ops on Engine 13, Medic 354, Party 2 Delta breathing, 3035 Northeast MLK, room 408, Ops on 1928

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0: Bravo, 412 copy. We have PD on the way.
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Bravo 408, Apprentice 6 Alpha, sick person, 1824 Southwest Spence Avenue, it's on Ops 1, 1936.

Rescue 11 checking a small fire on the south side of Powell near 84th Avenue. I'll be on Ops 1. Rescue 11, passerby reporting a small fire south side of Powell at 84th Avenue. 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

Medic 1339, to Party 4, Charlie, sick person, 10948, Southeast Boise. Sapphire at Graceland Terrace. It's on Ops 1, 1938.

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0: Copy. We'll get that started for you.
1: Thank you.
0: Yep, 1942.

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1: Rescue 11, go ahead.
0: Yeah, we arrived on scene. We're not finding anything. Did you know that it was on the north side, south side of this intersection?
1: Rescue 11, the caller said south side of the intersection.
0: Rescue 11, copy, south side.
1: 1944.

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They're outside. It's on Ops 1 1846.

Kirk 13, check in what looks like a plastic bin on fire in the back parking lot of 3210 Northeast Broadway. New Seasons. It's on Ops 1. Truck 13, check in a small fire in the back parking lot of New Seasons. 3210 Northeast Broadway, Ops 1, 1946.

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1: And the 13 gone?
0: She has to call her way. Truck is unaware.
1: And the 13 copy, we'll put you on it.
2: 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The engine has it. 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

0: 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Caller seeing a plume of black smoke. It's on Ops 1. Engine 18, area check for smoke behind Fantasy 6440 Southwest Coronado, Ops 1, 1953.
1: It's 13B. The employees here are reporting that somebody lit a plastic crate or something on fire, but if I stand and put it out, I'm just going to take a look.

1323 34 Charlie, sick person, 10235 Northeast Prescott Street, apartment number 32, Park Rose Terrace Apartments on Office on 1954.

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0: One caller on this, is that correct?
1: Engine 18 affirm, it was just the one.
0: Yeah, thanks.
1: 9256.

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0: 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It's a backyard burn. First extinguisher.
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Taco Bell 4933 Southeast Powell Boulevard, Zone Ops 1, 2006.

Medic 330, Party 4 Delta, sick person at 1024 Southwest Main Street, room 432, St. Francis Apartments, Ops 1. 20 MX.

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0: Engine 71's wrap. We've got a two-story commercial. Nothing shown. We'll be investigating.
1: 71 copy, two-story commercial, nothing showing, 2014.
2: 49, saw the call, no sir, we canceled.
1: Bravo, 409, affirm, you can be clear. Engine 71 from Ops 1.
0: 71.
1: Engine 71, we got a call back from the alarm company. It's a false alarm.
0: Engine 71 copy. We got an RP here. I'll see if they need to be reset.
1: Copy, thank you. 2014.

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1: Medic 350, copy BLS 2019.
2: Outside, just to the south of this address, it's a gray minivan. Be on Ops 1 2019. Bravo 407, a party requested code 1 by Medic 350 to 5601 Southeast 122 Avenue, number 16, Ops 1 2019.

0: Elsewhere Medic 1339, we're at the vehicle that was described in the call notes. We've knocked and we've hailed a couple times and nobody's answered. There's nobody around who meets any of the descriptions. There's no sign of any kind of a baby or a carrier. Do we have any more info?
1: Medic 1339, standby 1 second.

0: Yeah, Medic 1339. There's no additional information on where the patient could be. We'll call back just to be safe, and I'll let you know in a second.
1: 1339, we copy. Somebody just walked up and said that she walked further down the street. We'll wait for the callback, but if the callback doesn't have any super useful information, we're going to call this UTL. We're not going to be wandering for blocks around for the scale.
0: I copy.
2: You can also slow our fire unit.
0: Copy. Engine 7, you can slow.
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0: Ops 1, engine 71. We left the alarm in trouble. They have the alarm company en route. So if you get any other calls on this, we have a janitorial company here on Firewatch, and it should be reset professionally soon.
1: Copy.

0: 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Patients on foot on the corner of South Pendleton Street and South McAdam Avenue. 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

0: Medic 1339, we're going to be clear on this UTO with the differing information on whether the person is here or not, what they were actually carrying. There's nobody even remotely matching this description. We'll be UTL, and if this gets called again, maybe it could be a police welfare check instead.
1: Medic 1339, copy.
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Truck 1 on the air, and Medic 1336 at Priority 1 Echo Overdose, Northwest 22 in Burnside. Sun Ops 1, again, Truck 1, Medic 1336, Priority 1 Echo Overdose, Northwest 22 in Burnside, Ops 1, 2036.

Bravo 413, Party 6 Alpha, sick person at 5817 Southwest Beaverton, Hillsdale, room number 9 at the court side apartments. It's on Ops 1, 2040.

Medic 328, a Priority 4 Alpha, sick person, 580 Southwest 13th Avenue, the Julie West House. Patient will be in the lobby, Ops 124.

Engine 17, area check for smoke scene, northeast MLK and Union Court. Caller says it's just east of MLK. Be on Ops 1, 2041.

Engine 11, Medic 1327, Party 2, Charlie, chest pain, 7104 Southeast 84th Avenue. It's on Ops 1, 2043. Medic 338, a Party 4, Charlie, sick person, 3411 Northeast 57th Avenue. 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

RSQ-31 Medic 331, Apartee 2 Delta Assault, Rockwood Village Apartment 783, Southeast 185. Patients in the Commons area, suspect not around, Town Ops 1. RSQ-31 Medic 331 with police on an assault, Apartee 2 assault at the Rockwood Village Apartment 783, Southeast 185, Ops 1, 2041.

0: Engine 13, area check for smoke, MLK near I-84. It's under the overpass. They're saying it's on the south side of the freeway. Now saying it's under the Grand Overpass. It's on Ops 1, 2050.
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2: 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Copy. 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
0: 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Just be advised, our ETA is about 28 minutes.
1: 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We are calling Tualatin Valley Fire to get them started as well.
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Engine 5, ready 6 Alpha, outside fire, 6111, southwest Beaverton Hills on highway, respond on Ops 1, stand by for additional. Minute 344, requested code 1 by police for a hold, northwest 6 in Flanders, respond on Ops 1, that's 2101.

0: 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Can we get a PSR unit started if one's available to our location here off the side of 84 eastbound? We've got a homeless person looking for shelter.
1: Engine 13, copy. Yeah, we can get a PSR call set up. Do you have a description of them?
0: She's a black female, roughly 30 years old, wearing a purple tank top, purple pants.
1: Copy, I'll get that set up. Thank you.
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1: Thanks, I'll let him know.

Engine 1, 35 Bravo, small outside fire, Southwest Pine Street, Southwest NATO Parkway, in Waterfront Park, something below the Battleship Oregon Memorial, bottom of one. Engine 1, 35 Bravo, small outside fire, Southwest Pine Street, Southwest NATO Parkway, in Waterfront Park, somewhere burning beneath the Battleship Oregon Memorial, responding off one, it's 2118.

Medicare 1334, Charlie, overdose, Northrop Shelter, 1435 Northwest, Northrop Street, responding on Slung. Medicare 1333, Party 4, Charlie, overdose, Northrop Shelter, 1435 Northwest, Northrop Street, responding on Slung. It's 2118.

Engine 13, Medic 353, Priority 2 Delta, seizure, Northeast U.S. Grant Place, Northeast 33 Avenue, respond on Ops 1. Engine 13, Medic 353, Priority 2 Delta, seizure, Northeast U.S. Grant Place, Northeast 33 Avenue, respond on Ops 1, and 2124.

0: Truck 13, 33 Bravo dumpster smoking, 2037 Southeast Pine Street, respond on one. 33 Bravo smoking dumpster, 2037 Southeast Pine, respond on ops one, that's 2125.
1: That's one, engine 13.
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1: 13, go.
2: Squad 1, pretty 5, Bravo. Tended fire, southwest NATO under the Hawthorne Bridge. 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

Quad 1, medic 1343, pretty 2 Delta Trust, Spain at the Adelkey Manor, 915 Northeast Schuyler, unit 604, respondent Office 1, send my British Office. Rescue 7H on the air, medic 346, pretty 2 Delta choking at the Sapphire at the Butte, 1250 Southeast Roberts, unit 6, respondent Office 1. Rescue 72 on the air, medic 346, pretty 2 Delta choking, Sapphire at the Butte, 1250 Southeast Roberts, unit 6, respondent Office 1, is 2134.

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1: 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They said it was just under the Hawthorne Bridge on NATO.

0: Medic 346 from Ops 1.
1: 346, go ahead.
0: 346, Green Rescue 72. The food is dislodged. The patient doesn't want to go to the hospital, so he's getting loud and raising his fists. Our caller wants him checked out, though.
1: Copy that.
2: 13.
0: Good.
2: We're going to take that for Squad 1. They can clear and go in service.
0: Copy. Squad 1, you copy. You're clear.
2: Clear. Thank you.
0: Thank you, 2138.

Truck 145, Bravo, unverified medical alert. They run off apartments 1434 Southwest Morris and Unit 301. Just following off on some additional. Bravo 405, ready 6 Alpha, abdominal pain, Evergreen Post Acute, 8643 Northeast Beach, Unit 3, respondent on 1, that's 2139.

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3: Northeast 138, respond on Ops 1. Engine 2 requested code 1 by police on scene for something that's smoldering. 4820 Northeast 138, respond on Ops 1. It's 2942.

Propane, Mike 351, Pretty Two Delta, unconscious person, 7050 North Lancaster, respond on Ops 1. Truck 8, Medic 351, Pretty 2, Delta, unconscious person, 7050 North Lancaster, respond on Ops 1, it's 2147.

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1: Medic 346 again?
0: 346, can we get a police unit sent to our current location for a patient who's altered and refusing to go to the hospital with us right now? We just need them code 1 right now.
1: Copy, we'll get that started for you.

Mansion 4, Pretty 5, Alpha, Attended Fire, Pretty Grove Park, 305 Southwest Harrison, respond on ops flying, you can make additional. Medic 344, Pretty 6 AMR request, Northeast 11th and Holiday, respond on ops 1, it's 2154.

Engine 13, 36 Bravo, trash on fire, North Tillamook and Interstate, Respondent 1. Engine 13, 36 Bravo, trash on fire, North Tillamook and Interstate, Respondent 1, it's 2159.

Engine 29, Lake 335. 32 Bravo Assault, Black Pantry, 11010, Southeast Foster, Respondent Office 1, Engine 29, Medic 335. 32 Bravo Assault, Black Pantry, 11010, Southeast Foster, Respondent Office 1, it's 2209.

Engine 11, 45 Charlie, smoke detector at the Super King Buffet, 5015 Southeast 82nd, respond to Ops 1. Engine 11, 45 Charlie, smoke detector, Super King Buffet, 5015 Southeast 82nd, respond to Ops 1, 2215.

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Engine 22, Medic 345, Pretty 2 Charlie, Chaspain, Assumption Village, 9121 North Burr, Unit 233, respond on Alps 1. Engine 22, Medic 345, Pretty 2 Charlie, Chaspain, Assumption Village, 9121 North Burr, Unit 233, respond on Alps 1, it's 2223.

Engine 17, 46 Bravo, outside fire for grass near Union Court and Hayden Meadows Drive, respondent MOPS 1. Engine 17, 46 Bravo, outside fire for grass between MLK and Union Court at Hayden Meadows Drive, respondent MOPS 1. That's 2626. Medic 1329, 34 Charlie sick person, 5825 Northeast Prescott, Unit 318, respond on Ops 1, 2226.

Medic 348-34 Charlie Transfer at Gresham Rehab and Specialty, 405 Northeast 5th Street, Unit 201, respond on Ops 1, that's an 8228.

Medic 1337, 46 Alpha Evaluation, the Marquis Care, 6010 Southwest Shattuck, Unit EU2, responding Ops 1 at 7228.

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Respond on Ops 1, Truck 8, Pretty 3, Bravo, outside fire. Be on Jansen Drive underneath I-5. Respond on Ops 1 at 2229.

0: 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You can cancel truck 8 on their call. 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

0: 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Working on a base response. Base Alderwood, respond on port dispatcher 2232.
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0: 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You could add Engine 80 to the snow as well. They're aware.
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3: 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I'm sure Rescue 82 got that. We're responding as well. The air stair will also be added to this call.
1: Copy. I will tap them as well.
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0: 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Sir, 84, do you copy info from tower?
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6: 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Annie, go ahead. 346, we can go ahead and cancel PD.
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1: 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We'll do a callback for you.
0: Steve.
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1: 338 on Tefal.
2: So, Joe Ross 1, we came across, we actually witnessed an accident at two car MV at 82nd and Lombard.
1: Copy.
3: Craft down Airstair, and just for information, our units were recommended for a call way out on 189th and Marine Drive. 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
0: Yeah, I concur with that. Thank you.
3: 2243.
2: They're blocking traffic.
1: Copy. And was anyone injured?
2: One denies injury. The other one's really not being verbalized. Will not verbalize that to me. She just said that somebody's on the way, so I think she's already called 911.
1: Medic 338, copy. I don't see any calls there, but I'll get it set up here and we'll get you police. Did you need a fire responder at all?
2: I don't know if we need fire, but I know I've got one vehicle that's not going to be drivable.
1: Medic 338, copy. Thank you.
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Truck 13, medic 1343, pretty one echo arrest for a 16-year-old, 24516 Northeast 10th, respond on Ops 1. Truck 13, medic 1343, pretty one echo arrest, 16-year-old, 2516 Northeast 10th, respond on Ops 1, 2244.

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0: 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We're going to be able to walk the patient off the front of the plane.
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0: 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It's got upgraded to CCR. It's most likely going to be a 55. We can get police started for you.
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Engine 26, 46 Bravo tended fire at the Grab and Go Mart 6221 North Lombard. 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

911, medic 1343. Rested code 3 by police on scene for difficulty breathing. Northwest 4 in Davis, respond on Ops 1. Squad 1, medic 1343. Rested code 3 by police on scene for male with difficulty breathing. Northwest 4 in Davis, respond on Ops 1. It's 2257.

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truck 8, medic 1336, 31 echo overdose at the Denny's, 11950 North Center Avenue, respond on ops 1, truck 8, medic 1336, 31 echo overdose at the Denny's, 11950 North Center, respond on ops 1, it's 2307.

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0: 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You can be clear if you want.
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0: 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I just saw you went in route. 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

Engine 72, Medic 1339, Pretty 2, Charlie Chestpain, 2188 Southeast 10th Street, Respondent Ops 1. 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
2: It's 2318. Engine 4, same as the previous, Pretty 6 Bravo outside fire at the Petty Grove Park, 305 Southwest Harrison, respond on 1. Engine 4, same as your previous, Pretty 6 Bravo tended fire at Petty Grove Park, 305 Southwest Harrison, respond on 1. It's 2318.

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1: Go ahead for Engine 4.
0: There are not currently any police to respond on the police call that's attached to yours. They're asking if you can advise on police needs.
1: Engine 4 copies. Did you just get one passerby calling this in?
0: This is the second call on a female with a fire near the statue or fountain tonight.
1: Copies. We went down there earlier, and it was just a lady with a candle next to a fountain. Is this the same location? Is it just one caller calling this time?
0: It is one more caller. He says that she appears to possibly be lighting her dress on fire as well.
1: Yeah, she just had a candle in front of her. Unless there's a larger fire, we're not going to respond on this. I'll try the number you called, though.
0: Engine 4 dispatch copies. It's 2321.
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It's 2326.

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0: Bravo 412. There are not currently any police to go. Please advise if you end up transporting the patient so we can change their call type.
1: Copy, thank you.
0: It's 2327.

0: truck 22, medic 330, pretty 2 Delta Fall at 8622 North Swift Way, unit 25, respond on Ops 1. Truck 22, medic 330, pretty 2 Delta Fall, 8622 North Swift Way, unit 25, respond on Ops 1. It's 2329.
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0: Delta Heart Problem, 6414 North Mississippi, on Ops 1, Truck 8, Static 351. A Priority 2 Delta Heart Problem at 6414 North Mississippi Avenue, Ops 1, hit 2337.
1: 351 en route, it's 2338.

Super Truck 7, medic 335, party 2 Delta, fall 141, northeast 147, give me an ops 1. Super Truck 7, medic 335, party 2 Delta, fall 141, northeast 147, give me an ops 1. 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

Engine 2035 Alpha level lift assist at the Westmoreland Union Manor, 6404 Southeast 23, unit 430, Epsilon 1. 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
1: 412, we are transporting to Unity with our patient at this time. He would still like to speak with police officers when available to file a police report.
0: Okay, does he have his phone on him, the 501 number?

0: Bravo 412, Boston.
1: Good.
0: 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Please be advised, the patient's phone is dead at this time. Unity might be the next best point of contact for him.

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1: Medic 335, copy, track 7, you can be clear.
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1: 2349. 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
1: Bravo 412, Ops 1.
0: Bravo 412, go ahead.
1: Well, I apologize. We are going to have to divert to a manual at this time due to protocol.
0: B, transferring to a manual. It's 2351.

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1: One from 413.
0: Bravo 413, go ahead.
1: Are police on this call with us?
0: They're going to be outside the location on Office 1. Engine 4, Medic 353, Priority 2, Delta Chesling, the Catherine Gray Apartments. 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
1: Okay, copy that.

0: Bravo 413. I'm not sure why it automatically created a police call. There's no violence, no weapons, responding normally. Are you okay advising on police, or did you want them to start?
1: Oh, that's all good. We're good. We'll advise on scene if we need police to come.
0: Thank you. It's midnight.

Engine 13, Mike 352, Priority 1, Echo Overdose, the right to Dream 2, 999 North Thunderbird, Hanoff 1, Engine 13, Medic 352, Priority 1, Echo Overdose, right to Dream 2, 999 North Thunderbird Way, Ops 1 is 002.

0: 353 is on scene.
1: 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It's 0005. Engine 13 for us one.
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1: 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Security is with them and has their lights on.
0: 352, copy. 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
1: 0005.
4: Do you know if there's a code for our building?
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Possible grass fire, 15928 Northeast Sandy Boulevard. 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Possible fire on the grass, 15928 Northeast Sandy, ops 1, WR17.

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1: 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Get police started. It's double in 19.
0: Copy that. This is going to be for SI.
1: 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It's double in 19.

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0: Caller did report that she saw 4 to 5 people running away from her backyard area. Are you wanting police started on this, or do you want to advise?

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Scott Group is off one. 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
1: 352, I'll check. 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

Engine 17. A report of a fire underneath the overpass at Marine Drive at I-5, Chalker Bazops 1. Engine 17, caller seeing a fire under the overpass, Marine Drive as it goes over I-5, Chalker Bazops 1 is still checking.

Engine 31, medic 1334, priority 2 Delta breathing at Tree Crest Apartments. It's 16047 East Burnside, number 27, on Ops 1. Engine 31, medic 1334. 2 Delta breathing call, Tree Crest Apartments, 16047 East Burnside, number 27, Ops 1. 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

0: 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Engine 17, Bravo level small outside fire, North Vancouver Way, North Marine Way. You'll be on Ops 1. 1-19.
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0: Bravo 409, Priority 6, Alpha Sig Person, 102, transit stop, the westbound platform, 10155 East Burnside Street, you'll be on Ops 1, it's 120.

Engine 3, Medic 353, priority 2, Charlie Seizure at the Vibrant Apartments, 1620 Northwest 14th Avenue, Unit 903. You'll be on Ops 1. Engine 3, Medic 353, priority 2, Charlie Seizure at the Vibrant Apartments, 1620 Northwest 14th Avenue, Unit 903. You'll be on Ops 1. It's 124.

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Engine 73, Medic 335, 32 Bravo, Fall, Palo Valley, Memory Care, 4001 Southeast 182 Avenue, Unit 16, respond on S1. Engine 73, Medic 335, 32 Bravo, Fall, Palo Valley, Memory Care, 4001 Southeast 182 Avenue, Unit 16, respond on S1, it's 131.

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2: Medic 33 being requested, code 3. Transit stop 102 Avenue westbound, 10155 East Burnside Street. From Nelson, on Timmy for the response. Medic 351, Party 6 Alpha patient evaluation. Robinson Jewish Home, 6125 Southwest Boundary Street, Unit 404, responding Ops 1, it's 136.

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Bravo 407, Party 6 Alpha, fall 20261, Lucky Salty Street, Unit 17B is in Bravo. Fall to Maps 1, Bravo 407, Party 6 Alpha, fall 20261, Lucky Salty Street, Unit 17B, respond to Maps 1, it's 142.

and an 18 medic 353 for a 2 Charlie breathing problem, Multnomah Village Apartments, 7711 Southwest Capitol Highway, Unit 319, respondent ops 1. Engine 18, medic 353, party 2 Charlie breathing problem, Multnomah Village Apartments, 7711 Southwest Capitol Highway, Unit 319, respondent ops 1, it's 1 scooter.

Medic 344, please unseen requesting new code 18310 Southeast Brooklyn Street, responding Ops 1. Medic 344, please unseen requesting new code 18310 Southeast Brooklyn Street, responding Ops 1.

Engine 31, Medic 1334, Priority 1, Delta, overdose, 539, Southeast 16, says in 6, please respond on ops 1. Engine 31, Medic 1334, Priority 1, Delta, overdose, 539, Southeast 164, please respond on ops 1, it's 151.

Engine 1935 Bravo, small outside fire, Northeast 77 Avenue, Northeast Multnomah Street, respond on Ops 1. Engine 1935 Bravo, small outside fire, Northeast 77 Avenue, Northeast Multnomah Street, respond on Ops 1 at 2052.

Engine 24, Medic 352, Prairie 2 Delta heart problem, 4111, Northeast Martin Luther King Jr. Boulevard, Unit 501, respond to Max 1. Engine 24, Medic 352, Prairie 2 Delta heart problem, 4111, Northeast Martin Luther King Jr. Boulevard, Unit 501, respond to Max 1, it's 153.

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Engine 5, Medic 3, 42, 32, Charlie Stroke, 7250 Southwest 13 Avenue, respond on Ops 1. Engine 5, Medic 3, 42, 32, Charlie Stroke, 7250 Southwest 13 Avenue, respond on Ops 1, X208.

Medic 352, Prairie 6, request force, code 1 medical from police on scene, 1111 Southwest 2 Avenue. From Ops 1, survivor for the dispatch.

Check age medic 3048 prior to unable to triage problem at the Hattie Redmond Apartments, 7690 North Interstate Avenue, Unit 218, respond on F1. Truck 8, Medic 348, Pretty 2, unable to triage problem. Hattie Redmond Apartment, 7690 North Interstate Avenue, Unit 218, respond on F1, it's 2 minutes.

Engine 9, Medic 350, Party 2, Charlie, breathing problem. 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Engine 9, Medic 350, Party 2, Charlie, breathing problem. Laurel Horse Village Skilled Rehab, 3130 Southeast Archer, Unit 101. 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

0: 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Medic 3-4-8, I'm not seeing one. Did you want us to start the callback?
1: 3-4-8, yes, please. 3-4-8, looks like somebody inside is going to let us in.
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0: 353, 34, Charlie, Patient Evaluation, Center for Health and Healing, OHSU, 3485 Southbound Avenue, on the 7th floor, Unit 4, responding on G34.
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Bel Air Apartments, 2139 West Burnside Street, Unit 105. Persona Maps 1, Engine 3, Medic 1343, Party 2, Delta, breathing problem. Bel Air Apartments, 2139 West Burnside Street, Unit 105. Persona Maps 1, it's 2 breathing.

Station 74, Party 5 Alpha, lift assist, Aviva Apartments, 18618 East Burnside Street, Unit 305. Solomon Ops 1, stand by for further dispatch. Bravo 413, Party 6 Alpha, abdominal pain, Astro Gas Station, 7510 North Interstate Avenue, respond on Ops 1. Bravo 413, Party 6 Alpha, abdominal pain, Astro Gas Station, 7510 North Interstate Avenue, respond on Ops 1, it's 253.

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Respondent Ops 1. 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Respondent Ops 1. Time out at 607. Medic 344, Prairie 6 EMS 6. At the park at 5200 Northeast Alberta, respondent Ops 1, time out at 07.

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0: Are we supposed to stage on our call at all, or are we good to go in?
1: I believe you're good to go in. They didn't ask you to stage, but let me... Well, actually, now they're fighting with someone, so please stage for now, and I'll double check with them.

Engine 13, Medic 348, responding with police on a Priority 2 Peds truck in front of 106 on Northeast 9th Avenue, respond on Ops 1. Again, Engine 13, Medic 348, responding with police on a Priority 2 Peds truck in front of 106 on Northeast 9th Avenue, respond on Ops 1. It is 311.

Engine 28 responding with medic 344 running EMS 2. Police requesting you at the park at 5200 Northeast Alberta Street. Responding Ops 1. Second engine 28 responding with medic 344 on an EMS 2. Police requesting you at the park at 5200 Northeast Alberta. Responding Ops 1. Timeout. It is 311. Medic 351, Party 6, EMS 6, police requesting you at 7098 Southeast 27, respondent Ops 1, it is 312.

0: In Medic 344 from Upsilon, please say the patient's 17 years old, thrashing like crazy, ingested alcohol, and is slamming his head against the tree.
1: 4-4, copy that. We're right around the corner, and we're cleared to go straight in.
0: Affirm, straight in.
2: 4-4, copy.
0: Day 13.
3: 348, did you have traffic for us?
0: Medic 348, negative.

Bravo 408, Purdy 6, Omega 6 person, 636 Southeast Grand, responding off to 317. Engine 5, have a lift assist, 1446 Southwest Bertha Boulevard, number 6, responding off Swan. Again, Engine 5, Purdy 5, lift assist, 1446 Southwest Bertha Boulevard, number 6, responding off Swan. Timeout, it is 318.

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Truck 22, medic 345, Pretty 2 Delta, bleeding. Cathedral Flats Apartment, 7228 North Burlington, number 103, respondent Ops 1. Again, truck 22, medic 345, Pretty 2 Delta, bleeding. Cathedral Flats Apartments, 7228 North Burlington Avenue, number 103, respondent Ops 1. Timeout is 324.

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Respond on Ops 1. Can Engine 9 have a residential fire alarm going off? Audible. 634 Northeast Hazel Fern Place. Respond on Ops 1. Timeout is 326.

Engine 5, unverified medical alarm, back to 41446 Southwest Prison Boulevard. Number 6, respond on ops 1. Again, Engine 5, unverified medical alarm, going back to 1446 Southwest Prison Boulevard. Number 6, respond on ops 1, it's 335.

0: Engine 7-5, Medic 300, responding with police on a Priority 2 Bravo assault. 723 Southwest 257, number 63, respondent ops 1. Again, engine 7-5, Medic 300, responding with police on an assault. 723 Southwest 257, number 63, respondent ops 1. Timeout it is 3:50.
1: Responding.
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Medic 352, Prairie 4 Alpha, sick person, the Richard Harris Building, 8 Northwest 8th Avenue, respondent on sworn. Timeout is 351.

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1: 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Medic 300 went straight in.
0: Okay, copy that. Thank you.

Medic 342 Priority 4 Charlie, a psychiatric problem at the Woods Apartments, 1311 Southwest Gibbs, number 305. Respondent Ops 1, timeout 355.

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0: Truck 8, Medic 302, Party 2 Delta, breathing problem. Patty Redmond, apartment 7690 North Interstate, number 215. Respond on Ops 1. Again, Truck 8, Medic 302, Party 2 Delta, breathing problem. Hattie Redmond, apartment 7690 North Interstate, number 215. Respond on Ops 1. Timeout. It's 359.
1: Send a 342 off one.
2: 342.
1: Do we know if this person is violent at this time, or is she just, or is she currently still locked in the bathroom?
2: Looks like there's notes of possibly violent, no weapon involved, is still locked in the bathroom, probably found a blood trail leading to the door. There is a call set up for police.
1: 342 copies. Are they en route at this time?
2: Stay firm.
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3: New Donuts, 22 Southwest 3rd Avenue, responding up one. Can engine one, some garbage on fire in front of Voodoo. 22 Southwest 3rd Avenue, responding ops 1, it's 403.

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1: 342, they're pulling up right now.
0: 342, copy. We'll stage at Gibbs and 12.
1: Copy, I'll let them know.

Engines 14, Medic 13, 43, Pretty 2, Bravo, Sol. 6514 Northeast Bellevue Avenue, respond on Ops 1. Again, Engine 14, Medic 13, 43, Pretty 2, Bravo, Sol. 6514 Northeast Bellevue Avenue, respond on Ops 1. Timeout at 419.

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Bravo 412, Priority 6, Bravo Psychiatric Problem. 1-8-1, 1-8-9-5 Northwest 5th Street, responding Ops 1, it's 425.

engine 23 have a small fire against the concrete barrier at McLaughlin and Southeast 17th. Respondent Ops 1. Again, engine 23 have a small fire against the barrier on the McLaughlin at Southeast 17th. Respondent Ops 1, it's 437.

engine 19, medic 348, Prairie 2 Delta, chest pain, in the parking lot, at Northeast Gleason and 94, just one on ops one. Again, engine 19, medic 348, Prairie 2 Delta, chest pain, Northeast Gleason at Northeast 94, respond on ops one, timeout 348.

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Medic 304, ready for Charlie at transfer. 1015 Northwest 22nd Avenue, number 18, respond on Ops 1. Timeout 441.

Engine 13, Medic 345, Pretty 2 Delta, Caesar, Fontaine Condos, 1220 Northeast 17th, number 15D, like David, responding Ops 1. And Engine 13, Medic 345, Pretty 2 Delta, Caesar, Fontaine Condos, 1220 Northeast 17th Avenue, number 15D, like David, responding Ops 1. It's 441.

Dispatch, engine 23. We are south of 17th on McLaughlin. We haven't seen anything. Do you have anything better for location?

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1: And just 23 copies.
0: 445.

Engine 11, Medic 346, Party 2, Charlie, chest pain, Tilikum Court Apartments, 5135 Southeast 73 Avenue, number 10, respondent Ops 1. Again, Engine 11, Medic 346, Party 2, Charlie, chest pain, Tilikum Court

Truck 8 have a fire in a dumpster by the Kentwood Apartments, 2044 North Kilpatrick, responding Ops 1. Again, Truck 8 fire in the dumpster by the Kentwood Apartments, 2044 North Kilpatrick, responding Ops 1. Timeout is 4:50.

12, Medic 306, Party 2 Delta, a fall at the Harbor Portland Rescue Mission, 10336, Northeast Wygant, respondent Ops 1. 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

Engine 72 Minic 1301, Party 2 Bravo Fall, Farmington Square, 1655 Northeast 18th Street, in the Diamond House, Respondent Alt 1. 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

And agreed with you on a pretty for Charlie Fit Person, the Hollywood's Max Stop, 4110 Northeast Halsey, respond on Ops 1, Medic 351, a pretty for Charlie Fit Person. They'll be across the street from the Hollywood Max Stop at 4110 Northeast Halsey, respond on Ops 1 at 509.

Medic 350, pray for Alpha 6 person 4106 Southwest 44 Avenue, responder Knox 1. Medic 350, pray for Alpha 6 person 4106 Southwest 44 Avenue, responder Knox 1 at 510.

0: Back 351. As this train's on your call, it's going to be north, somewhere near 42nd and Senate on the south side of the highway.
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Engine 30, 843, Bravo small outside fire. 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

Clinic 348, Purdue 6 South Affiliation, Laurel Hurst Village, 3060 Southeast Dirk, Unit 211, respond on Alpha 1. 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

Medicare age 84, truly abdominal pain, partly immobile and part 15768, Southeast Howell, Unit 4, H, respondent ops 1. 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

parking lot, Better Bargains, thrift store, 10209 Northeast Sandy, or spot on Oxland. Quad 12, a pretty 3 above a small outside fire in the parking lot of Better Bargains, 10209 Northeast Sandy, respond on Oxland 541.

Checked in at 36 Alpha outside illegal fire 11346 Southwest Lancaster Road, respond on Ops 1. Checked in at 36 Alpha outside illegal fire, yard debris burn in the backyard 11346 Southwest Lancaster Road, respond on Ops 1. Favor.

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0: 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Engine 74, Medic 1303, Pretty Cheetah, Just Bowl, Cherry Blossom Mobile Home Park, 2500 Northeast 201 Avenue, Unit 45, respond on Ops 1. Engine 74, Medic 1303, Pretty Cheetah, Just Bowl, Cherry Blossom Mobile Home Park, 2500 Northeast 201 Avenue, Unit 45, respond on Ops 1, 552.
1: Dispatch, thanks. No, we were trying to have them let us into the place, but we got clear, thanks.

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1: Can I get a fire response, guys, for you, please?
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1: Do we have any BLS near us?
0: Negative.
1: Three, four, eight copies.
0: That's four.

Engine 71, Apprentice 2 Grassfire, just south of the bridge, North Shattuck and Wallula, respond on Ops 1. Engine 71, Apprentice 2 Grassfire, just south of on the bridge, North West Shattuck Way and Wallula Avenue, respond on Ops 1, 555.

Engineering team, medic 1309, party 2, Bravo Assault, PDF Kowal House, 2737 Southeast A2 Avenue, police are en route. Engineering team, medic 1309, police are still en route, party 2, Bravo Assault, 2737 Southeast A2 Avenue, respond on off 1601.

0: Buffalo Medic 309, do we have police on scene or do we need to stage?
1: Looks like police are still en route.
0: Yep, we'll be staging.
1: Copy staging. 602.
2: Earthbound I-5 at Victory. Respondent Officer 1, Dirk H, ready to drop a small outside fire next to the northbound on-ramp for I-5 at Victory. Respondent Officer 1 at 603.

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Engine 17, Apprentice 3 Bravo still outside fire, 11850 North Jansen Drive, respond on Ops 1, Engine 17, Apprentice 3 Bravo still outside fire, it's going to be outside of the Nectar building, 11850 North Jansen Drive, respond on Ops 1 at 610.

Engine 4 Mac 302, Party 2 Delta Semi-Conscious Person, 301 Southwest Lincoln, respond on Ops 1. Engine 4 Medic 302, Party 2 Delta Semi-Conscious Person in front of 301 Southwest Lincoln, respond on Ops 1 at 620.

Engine 31, a pretty free odor smell of burning plastic, possibly sulfur, 5-6, Northeast 192, respond on Ops 1. Engine 31, pretty 3, odor call, smelling burning plastic, but also some sort of sweet sulfur smell, 5-6, Northeast 192, respond on Ops 1, 621.

0: 312.
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0: 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We're going to go ahead and grab 350's call, the player 6.
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Medic 310, a Priority 4 Charlie overdose, death of Rising Stars, take care. 7740, Southy Past and Summit Drive, respond on Ops 1, 632.

Medic 1311, 46 EMS 6 request, Northwest 3 and Cooch, respond on Ops 1. 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

Engine 22, Medic 300, Party 2 Delta Breathing Problem, Harvest Home, 6921 North Roberts, Unit 113, respond on Ops 1. 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

Check 7, medic 353, party 2, Delta bleeding, Viking mobile, Villa 3441, Southeast 111 Avenue, Unit 15, respond on Ops 1, Truck 7, medic 353, party 2, Delta bleeding, Viking mobile, Villa 3441, Southeast 111 Avenue, Unit 15, respond on Ops 1, 658.

Westwood 12, Vinegree 04, Party 2, Charlie Breathing Problem, Park Rogers Apartments, 10235 Northeast Prescott Street, Unit 5H, respond on Ops 1, Squad 12, Medic 304, Party 2, Charlie Breathing Problem, Park Rogers Apartments, 10235 Northeast Prescott, Unit 5H, respond on Ops 1, 658.

19, Apprentice 5 Bravo, unverified medical alarm, Providence House 5921, East Burnside, Unit 301, respond on Ops 1, and to respond on Ops 1, stand by for additional. Bravo 411, Apprentice 6 off of abdominal pain, 636 Southeast Grand, respond on Ops 1. Bravo 411, Apprentice 6 off of abdominal pain, 636 Southeast Grand, respond on Ops 1 at 7 o'clock.

0: Medic 313 at Party 4 Alpha 6 Person, North Multnomah Street, North Williams Avenue. 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
1: 353, you have traffic.

Confirmation fire responding to a report of a potential jumper will be southbound I-5 bridge at the mid-span, subject standing on the ledge. Going to be for Fireboat 17 Reserve, Vancouver Engine 2, Truck 8, and C2 is going to be an optional 10. Again, fire calling a potential jumper southbound I-5 bridge at the mid-span on the subject standing on the ledge. Be for Fireboat 17, Vancouver Engine 2, Truck 2, and C2 an optional 10 at 704.

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1: Bravo 401, go ahead.
0: Call in on 181st and before Halsey on the train tracks. There's a gentleman in some black pants and white shirt with an axe smacking the train tracks and throwing the axe around. Don't know if we want to DD on that or not.
1: Okay, smacking the train tracks and throwing the axe around. And sorry, description one more time.
0: Shirt, black bucket hat, black pants.
1: No, thank you.

Medic 306, crew's asking that you start in stage on the potential jumper southbound I-5 bridge at the midspan. Will be an optional 10. Medic 306, crew's on scene requesting that you start in stage nearby for a potential jumper southbound I-5 bridge at the midspan. Will be an optional 10 at 10:40.

Confirmation fire recalling the potential jumper southbound I-5 bridge at the midspan, leaving C2 on scene. All others clearing, keeping off 10 with the dispatcher at 717. And they're keeping off 10 with the dispatcher at 717.

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1: Medic 306, go ahead.
0: 306, will we have access to the patient on northbound?
1: With police?

0: Minute 306, please say they'll be at the north end, the number one lane of northbound.
1: 306 copies, northbound, first lane.
0: 722.

Truck 13, medic 312. I probably would echo overdose, Northeast 18th Avenue, Northeast Sandy Boulevard, just north of on Ops Channel 1. Truck 13, medic 312, I probably want echo overdose, Northeast 18th Avenue, Northeast Sandy Boulevard, just north of on Ops Channel 1, timeout 723.

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Engine 18, Medic 1309 of Party 2 Delta Assault, Garden Glen Apartment, 7600 Southwest Olson Road, number 29, and Ops 1, timeout 726. Medic 302 of Party 4 Alpha fainting, Northwest Raleigh Street, Northwest 13th Avenue, on Optional 1. 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
1: 312, is that a clear for us?
0: Medic 312 for you and... Truck 13 for you and Medic 312. Our caller says the patient is, still seems very confused and out of it, but is actively walking away. Now saying eastbound Gleason from 18 to an Asian female, gray sweatshirt, gray sweatpants, pink flip-flops.
2: Okay, truck 13 copies. I think we'll be clear then.
1: And 312, we're also going to be clear. If there's going to be any further medical stuff, let other people call us back. Otherwise, we're going to be clear for now. Thank you.
0: Copy, that's 728.

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0: 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We have police route to this call as well.
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Medic 316, Party 6 Alpha Transfer, 1225 Northeast 2nd Avenue, Ops 1. Medic 316, Party 6 Alpha Transfer, 1225 Northeast 2nd Avenue, Ops 1, 738.

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Engine 5, report of a breakfast on fire behind the building next door to Jiffy Lube at 5545 Southwest Beaverton Hillsville Highway off Channel 1. Engine 5, report of a breakfast on fire behind the building next to Jiffy Lube, 5545 Southwest Beaverton Hillsville Highway, Ops 1, 750.

Engine 30, Medic 314, Party 2 Delta, breathing problem, Columbia Place, assisted living, 15727 Northeast Russell Street, number 134 on Ops 1. Engine 30, a Party 2 Delta, breathing problem, Columbia Place, assisted living, 15727 Northeast Russell Street, number 134 on Optional 1, timeout 753.

0: 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Westmoreland Union Manor, 6404 Southeast 23 Avenue, number 692 on Optional 1. Engine 20, Medic 353, a Party 2 Delta breathing problem. Westmoreland Union Manor, 6404 Southeast 23 Avenue, number 692 on Optional 1 at 754.
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1: Box.
2: The correct apartment number.
1: Medic 353, will you repeat? Medic 353, did you find the target unit?
2: 353, we haven't located the unit. We're just getting up to the 6th floor now, but we're advised that there is no 692 in this building.
1: Medic 353, copy. Yeah, that's what Engine 20 says. We're calling back right now to confirm.

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0: Medic 304, please ask me a certain stage on a Party 6 place request, 9118 Southeast Lavelle Street, number 5 on Ops 1. Medic 304, please ask me a certain stage for a Party 6 place request, 9118 Southeast Lavelle Street, number 5 on Ops 1 at 816.
1: 19, they're wearing quarters.
0: Rescue 19, copy, has date 17.

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Truck 1, Medic 306, at Party 2 Delta Bleeding, Southwest 5th Avenue, Southwest Morrison Street on Optional 1. Truck 1, Medic 306, at Party 2 Delta Bleeding, Southwest 5th Avenue, Southwest Morrison Street, Optional 1, timeout 827.

Engine 1, medic 313, aid party 2, Delta bleeding, Bud Clark Commons Day Center, 650 Northwest Irving Street, out in front on Ops Tunnel 1. Engine 1, medic 313, aid party 2, Delta bleeding, Bud Clark Commons Day Center, 650 Northwest Irving Street, in front of on Ops 1832.

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1: Truck One, go ahead.
0: Yeah, this looks like it was an assault. Do we have police on this call?
1: We did not. The caller didn't indicate to our call taker that it was an assault, but we can go ahead and start them if they need. On the stoop by the stairs. I'm not facility 35. Start them, or is he going to wait there for them, or is he being transported?
0: He's going to be transported. I'll let you know what we want to do here.
1: Okay, well, let us know when you decide. Avenue will be an optional one. Engine 21, report of someone who started a fire, Southeast Elder Street, Southeast 8th Avenue, Ops 2035.

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1: Truck 1, go ahead.
2: So this looks like it was an assault, and the patient level of consciousness is pretty low. They're going to take him up to OHSU. I'm not sure the best way to handle this as far as the police side, but maybe they could meet him up there or come by the scene to ask questions of business owners here at the Nike store on 5th and Morrison.
1: Okay, copy. Patient didn't give us his name or a good phone number. Do we possibly have a name so that police can look him up at OHSU?
2: At this point, the patient's not responding to us, so that's where we're going to take him. That's kind of the information I have for you at this point.
1: Okay, I'll let him know. Thank you. 837.

0: Hoffman from Truck One.
1: Truck One, go ahead.
2: We were able to look on the camera here with the business. It turns out this was a ground level fall, so he just fell. There shouldn't be any police need. That's the update I have.
1: Okay, Truck One, thank you. I'll let officers know.
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instructed on the Aramedic 316, a Party 1 Echo cardiac arrest at the Love Toy Station apartment. 1040 Northwest 10, Unit 319, Office 1. Truck 3 on the Aramedic 316, a Party 1 Echo cardiac arrest at Love Toy Station apartment. 1040 Northwest 10, Unit 319, Office 1. It's 902.

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Engine 31, Medic 304, Priority 2, Charlie Chastain, 16544, Southeast Sam and Ops 1. 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
0: Yeah, Pablo, this is a 1 foot by 1 foot little paper fire. I'm going to get some water on it right now.
1: Copy that.
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0: Medic 1305, we're actually right on scene behind police, but we forgot that it said to stage.
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Park, Government 302, Priority 2, Baker Fall, Mercury Kill, Care, Mill Park, 1475 Southeast 100, Unit 215, Office 1. 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

Engine 13, minute 1322, going to police on the party 2 Delta, vehicle versus motorcycle, as in front of the screen door restaurant, 2337 East Burnside Ops 1. Engine 13, minute 1322, going to police on the party 2 Delta, vehicle versus motorcycle, the screen door restaurant right in front, 2337 East Burnside Ops 1, 926.

0: 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We have MPT issues.
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2: 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Respond in Ops 1, 936.

3309, Party 4, Charlie Transfer at Kaiser South Interstate, 3500 North Interstate Avenue. It's urgent care. Respondent on 1 is 937.

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0: Engine 11 on the air, medic 306, of priority 2, Delta breathing issue at 3556, Southeast 73, Ops 1. Engine 11, medic 306, of priority 2, Delta breathing issue, 3556, Southeast 73, Ops 1, snipe 2.
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1025, a commercial alarm at 1250 Northwest Swigert Way, Ops 1. 1025, commercial alarm at 1250 Northwest Swigert Way, Ops 1, 75.

Truck tail on the airman at 1321, party 2, Delta, pregnancy, 6885, Southwest Capitol Hill Road, Ops 1, truck tail on the airman at 1321, party 2, Delta, pregnancy at 6885, Southwest Capitol Hill Road, Ops 1, 955.

0: Engine 17, Mike 310, and Party 2, Delta, Chest Pain, Columbia River, 10649, Northeast 13, Unit 85, Ops 1. Engine 17, Medic 310, of Party 2 Delta Chest Pain at the Columbia River RV Park, 10649, Northeast 13, Unit 85, Ops 1, 96.
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0: Arizona needs a vaccine too, but I know Vegas, like, most of them are vaccine too, almost all of them. They probably do that because their healthcare is so shit, man.
1: Or is it vaccine? I wonder if,
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2: 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Hot mic on ops one.
0: 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Okay. I'm coming from San Diego. Oh, it's not just LA. So which way?

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13-22, priority 6, Charlie headache, 435, priority 2, Wilmoth, ops 1. Panic 13-22, priority 6, Charlie headache, 435, northeast Tillamook, unit, respondent ops 1 is 10-08.

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1: Have it.
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1: Engine 80, copy responding, 1011. This is for a single device activation. 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Best access will be from the central loading dock.
0: Copy that. And do we have a city unit responding?
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0: That's a negative. I just can't cancel if we had one on route. We will advise if we need anything. Thank you.
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0: This is a drill. This is a drill. This is a drill. This is going to be fire dispatch with a Washington County Wildfire Task Force activation. Assignments will be engine 19, brush unit 76, brush unit 27, engine 18, water tender 16, and C1. This will be on Ops 1, 1013.
1: Double one, zero, 11.
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0: 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That's a good reset.
1: Jay, copy, thank you. We'll be AOR.
0: 10-15.
2: Airfield 1. You were part of the task force notification, unless there is another one here I'm not seeing.
3: I'm not seeing anything on the call. I'm trying to recall it. It's not working.
2: Copy. I won't attach you to it. It took the water tender. This is why you're not seeing it.
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Rushing at 27, this is going to be the drill for fire dispatch for Washington County. Task force activation, please come up on Ops 10 for the drill. 10-18.

0: 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Engine 19 on the air, residential alarm at 5332 Southeast 4th Street, Ops 1. It's 1020.
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0: 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It's 1021.
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0: Truck 7, going on a smoke detector alarm at Curtis Trailers, 10177 Southeast Powell Boulevard. It's on Ops 1. Truck 7, going on a smoke detector alarm at Curtis Trailers, 10177 Southeast Powell Boulevard. It's on Ops 1, 1024.
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1: Are you going to take up a truck?
0: Affirmative, we're actually on scene here at Curtis Trailer doing pre-fire, so it may have something to do with what we're doing, so we can stand by. But we have put us on that call and take truck 7 off.
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Truck 1, Medic 302, a Priority 2 Delta unconscious person at World Trade Center 1, Elephant's Deli, 121 Southwest Salmon Street. It's on Ops 1. Truck 1, Medic 302, Priority 2 Delta unconscious person, World Trade Center 1, Elephant's Deli inside at 121 Southwest Salmon Street. It's going to be on Ops 1 at 1029.

Engine 19 on the air with Medic 304, Priority 2 Delta Fall. 8403 Southeast Brooklyn Street, it's on Ops 1. Engine 19, Medic 304 on the air for Priority 2 Delta Fall. 8403 Southeast Brooklyn Street, it's on Ops 1 at 10:30.

Medic 1311 on priority 6, AIM request for code 1 ALS to Park Village Apartments 4 and 5, 09 Southwest Vermont Street. 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

Engine 71 and Medic 1303 for Priority 2, Charlie Chestpain, 1101 Southwest, 4th Street, Sunoff 1. 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

0: Truck 1, are you monitoring? Truck 1, are you en route?
1: Truck 1's responding. I was just rebooting my MVC here. Thanks. Yeah, 1024.

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1: Box 2845, 6724, Northeast going streak, being up 3 at Denver 6.
2: 3. Dispatch calling box 2845, a residential fire reported at 6724 Northeast Billing Street. That's going to be for squad 12, engine 28, engine 30, engine 13, truck 13, truck 8, C3 and C2, sign off 3, 1036.
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0: Engine 28, go ahead.
3: Is the caller and her brother still in the building?
0: Engine 28, we don't have that information. She hung up on us on a 911 only phone, so we can't call her back.
3: Okay, copy. Let's start a medic unit.

0: And 1305 being added to the box and 6724 Northeast going, going to be on Ops 3, 1037.
1: Engine 28, I'm not sure I'll be able to do a full repeat, but police are responding. Essentially, the call notes are all the information that we have. There is a history of aggressive dogs at this app early, so a flag on the address for aggressive dogs. Caller has a history of reporting false events and hoarding conditions in the house.
2: Engine 28, copy the update.
1: I guess I can do a full repeat. Essentially, that's the repeat if companies are monitoring. It's Peter Box 2845, Structure Fire 6724 Northeast Going Street. This call originated as a 911-only phone calling us saying that her brother was hanging out of the ceiling and the house was on fire. Then she hung up on us, so we are unable to call it back. Police are responding as well. They're almost there. And there's aggressive dogs, history reporting false events, and hoarder conditions in the house. Directly behind 6718 Northeast Going, access should be blocked by derelict vehicles for that hazard. So for Squad 12, Engine 28, Engine 30, Engine 13, Truck 13, Truck 8, C3, C2, we had a Medic 1305, and we're on Ops 3.
3: C3 copies.

0: Engine 28's arrived. We have what looks like a 1.5-story wood frame residential structure. Nothing showing. Engine 28 will have command. Engine 28 will be investigating.
1: Engine 28 arrived. Single and a half story wood frame residential structure. And that's from Boeing command and investigating at 1039.
0: And all companies from command, going is going to be the Alpha side.
2: Investigating Service Department, 5700 North Kirby, Unit 423 Alpha 1, Squad 1 Unverified Medical Alarm at the Cascadian Service Department, 5700 North Kirby, Unit 423 Alpha 1, it's 1040.
0: Call arriving. Squad 12 from command, I'm going to go ahead and have you guys come up and assist with investigation.

0: Truck 21 on the airmen, 1321, party 2, Baker Fall, 2544, Northeast 25, Ops 1. Truck 1 on the airmen, 1321, and party 2, Baker Fall, 2544, Northeast 25, Ops 1, 1040.
1: All responding companies from command, you can go to slow to code 1.

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1: Okay, copy. Engine 28B from command, what are your thoughts on a recall?
2: I recommend recall.
1: Okay, dispatch from command, we're going to put a recall in on this box. We're going to leave engine 28 working. All other companies can clear. We'll return to OS1.
3: This is recall box 2845, the residential structure fire. 6724 Northeast Going Street, keeping engine 28 working, everybody else clearing. Officer is clear, it's 1041. Medic 1321.
4: 1321, can you give this call to the next available ambulance? 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
0: This will be a recall of box 2845, reports of a house on fire at 6724 Northeast Going. Keeping engine 28 working, everyone else clearing and back to Ops 1, 1042.

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3: 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Is there a phone number we can call if you can try to call back on this location?
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Engine 25 going to reports of odor at 8055 Southeast Walden Court for a customer who hit the gas service line and gas is escaping. Respondent Ops 1, Engine 25 going to reports of odor at 8055 Southeast Walden Court for a customer who hit a gas service line and gas is escaping. This will be an Ops 1, 1047.

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1: Fire dispatch going on a party 2 brush fire at Columbia Medical, in front of Columbia Medical Clinic, 9415 South East Dark Street. Looks like someone tossed a cigarette and started the brush on the fire here near the freeway. This is going to be for brush unit 29, engine 19, engine 7, and C3 on Op 6. Again, this is a party 2 brush fire in front of the Columbia Medical Clinic at 9415 South East Dark Street. Looks like someone tossed a cigarette into the brush and started it on fire. Brush unit 29, engine 19, engine 7, C3 on Op 6. It's 1048.
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1: Rescue 19, coming.
2: That said, just add us to that brush fire and we'll go to Alpha 6, okay?
3: Copy that.
4: Dispatch Engine 7. Yeah, we confirmed a best access point for approach on this.
5: Engine 7, that's negative. Not yet, anyway. We're requesting the VODOC can see it on their cameras. We are getting people telling us that it's on the grass strip on the west side of southbound I-205.

0: as we repeat of the brush fire, Columbia Medical Clinic, 9415 Southeast Stark Street, a few different callers on this, initially got coded as a brush because it's reported to be threatening a non-residential structure. It's some brush on fire along the freeway. TNJ 19 is responding. All right.
1: Engine 19's arrived. We have a very small amount of fire, and I think Engine 19 can handle. We can recall the incident. Leaving 19's working.
0: Engine 19, copy, able to handle. So this will be recall of the brush fire, 9415 Southeast Stark Street. Engine 19 on scene, remaining on scene working. Everybody else can be clear. That's 751.
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2312, Party 4, Charlie Pregnancy, 11110, Southeast Powell, Unit 213, Ops 1. 2312, Party 6, Charlie Pregnancy, 11110, Southeast Powell Boulevard, Unit 213, Ops 1, is 1035.

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Smith, 1319, Party 4, Charlie, sick person, 21760 Northeast Interlochen Lane, Ops 1, Mike, 1319, Party 4, Charlie, sick person, 21760 Northeast Interlochen Lane, Ops 1, 7 West 8.

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And then 22 minutes for Channel 5, priority 2 Delta Assault. With police at 7-Eleven, 7330 North St. Louis Avenue, Ops 1. It's 22 Mike 1305 going police on a Party 2 Delta Assault. 7-Eleven, 7330 North St. Louis Avenue, Ops 1, 1114.

0: 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We're going to clear, be in service. 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

0: 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Going on, someone stuck in the elevator for the last 25 minutes at 2100 Northeast Broadway. Okay. We've gone on Ops 1.
1: Okay.
0: 1124. 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

0: truck 13, we just got an update that the person was let out of the elevator.
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0: Truck 13, good.
1: Yeah, I just read the recent note that the caller is out, so we're going to be clear of this call.
0: Copy, clear, in flip 29.

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1: 11:33.

and this is on the aromatic section of 1, Cardi 2 Baker injury. Northeast Kelly, Northeast 3rd, Ops 1. And just 72 Mike 1301 or Party 2 Baker injury. Northeast Kelly, Northeast 3rd, Ops 1. 1154.

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Rescue 24, Medic 356, going to police on their party 2 Baker Assault, Fairview City Hall, 1300 Northeast Village Street, Ops 1, 737.

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2: Ops 1 Rescue 74. Did PD want us to stage? I didn't hear the dispatch.
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2: 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Thank you.

0: And then 74, medic 306, reported to Baker injury. 84 bypass, 2668, northeast 162, off 1. And then 74, medic 306, reported to Baker injury. 84 bypass, 2668, northeast 162, off 1, 141.
1: Seven four copy, thank you.
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Engine 4, Medic 328, a Party 2 Delta, breathing issue at the 1200 building, 1220 Southwest 12 Ops 1. 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

Minute 254 or 46 Alpha Eval, Stockhart, Rose City, 11325 Northeast Wide Bear, Unit 113, Alpha 1, survivor dispatch.

0: Engine 7-4 is in the area. We're not seeing anything. Is there any better as far as north or south of I-84 overpass?
1: Engine 74 in the area. The cell phone is mapping over the, looks, what would be the backyard of 16301 Northeast Russell. So maybe on the bike path.
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Engine 30 being requested, code 3 by medic 354 en route. South Fighter Rose City, 11325 Northeast Flyover, unit 113, respondent ops 1, 149.

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0: 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AMR and us are going to clear.
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2: On the interim medic 302, party 2, Baker Fall, 4705 Northeast 23, Alps 1, Slum 51.

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5: 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Bravo 411 being requested for BLS. That's 1200 building at 1220 Southwest 12, Ops 1, 156.
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2: Thanks, Tortilla 5. We're going to take Medic 310's call. We're closer.
1: Copy, Medic 310. 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
2: Medic 310, we're talking. Thank you.

and the 19 minute 1325 going to police on a party to Baker injury. The QSV 5544 East Burnside. John Ops 1. And then 19-1325 going to police on a party to Baker traffic incident. With injuries at QSV 5544 East Burnside, respond Ops 1, 12 o'clock.

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0: Yeah, for Rescue 19 and Medic 1325, just so you know, this is a crash that happened, sorry, that the parties exchanged, so the other half left, and it's in the parking lot of the QFC. It's unlikely that police will be responding on this.
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1: Harold, 122, 1203.

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172 on the air, being requested to go with Medic 323, already en route on a priority 2 Charlie chest pain, Telerecovery Center, 4101 Northeast Division, Unit 100, Ops 1. 172 being requested on a code 3 call for priority 2 Charlie chest pain, Telecare Recovery Center, 4101 Northeast Division Street, Unit 100, Ops 1, call white.

2310 46 Charlie for a headache. 1435 Northeast 81, respond up Flynn. 2310 46 Charlie headache. And the join 1435 Northeast 81, up Flynn 1212.

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3: We're going to have a change in address from the 608 to 7778, the Central Station Apartments.
1: That'll be 777 Northeast 8. Do you have the apartment number?
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1: At the airport, respond on PX dispatch, it's 12.

Engine 19, Mach 324, Purdy 2 Delta injury at Mount Tabor Park, 1099 Southeast 69, respond at Ops 1. Engine 19, Mach 324, Purdy 2 Delta injury at Mount Tabor Park, 1099 Southeast 69, Ops 1, 1217.

0: May I respond?
1: Responding with Medic 326. Patient is standing at the top of the escalator from South Tunnel to RCC. So she's still in that little vestibule before going to the courtyard to the actual RCC proper.
0: Edge, copy.
1: And Medic 326, I saw you.
2: 26 en route.
1: Medic 326, copy en route to the RCC, and let me know if you need additional instructions. There's some directions added to the call for you. It's 1218.
2: Medic 326, copy, thanks.
3: Medic 300, a priority 4 alpha sick person, 1931 Northeast, 148 Avenue, it's on Ops 1, 1218.
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It's on Ops 1 at 1223.

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2: Copy that. Looks like we were priority 6 already, code 1, but thank you.

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1: Engineer, you go ahead.
0: Yeah, you can clear our medic unit, and we have fleet coming up to make a report on this.
1: Copy. Medic 326, you can be clear, and I'll start, please.
0: Thank you.
2: 326, copy that, thank you.

0: Yes, ma'am. Jim, can you hear me?
1: Engineer, you go ahead.
0: Yeah, we're going to be AOR, and we advise patients to wait on scene for police for report.
1: Engineer, copy AOR, and yeah, police are en route from the employee lot.

0: 312 for clear BOS.
1: Medic 312, was that clear BLS?
0: Yeah, we can come to that, yeah.
1: That'll be Bravo 401, you can be clear.

0: Medic 1309, Felisa, you can be clear for now. 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
0: Copy.

Engine 1 for a smoke investigation. Call is reporting smoke out of a pipe from a parking lot on the north side of the McCoy Building, 619 Northwest 6th Avenue. Respond Ops 1. Engine 1, a third-party caller reporting smoke from a pipe that sticks out of a parking lot on the north side of McCoy Building and 619 Northwest 6th Avenue. Respond Ops 1. It's 1236.

0: Engine 71, Medic 1301, a Priority 2, 25 Delta, psychiatric issue at 1895 Northwest 5th Street. Respond Ops 1. Engine 71, Medic 1301, on a Priority 2, 25 Delta, psychiatric issue at 1895 Northwest 5th Street. Respond Ops 1, it's 1230.
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2: Respond Rescue 72. We'll take that run for Engine 71. 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
0: 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Engine 71, you can stay in quarters. Engine 71, you can stay in quarters. Rescue 72, second call.

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Medic 1311, A Party 4, 37 Charlie from the Center for Health and Healing Building 2. It'll be the 11th floor, not the 10th floor, at 3485 South Bond Avenue. 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It's 1242.

22, Mike 1305, 42, Delta, bleeding issue, 7373 North Philadelphia, Ops 1. Truck 22, Mike 1305, 42, Delta, bleeding issue, 7373 North Philly, Ops 1. It's 1246.

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1: Medic 308, copy, that's 1247. 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
1: Yeah, we just got waved down by the patient. She's across the street from us. Medic 308 is going to add back to the call, and we're going to clear.
2: Copy. Medic 308, you're back on off one.
1: Affirmative.
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1: Mike 316.
0: All right, 316. I have notes here as gate code star 5271. Can you confirm if that's accurate or get a call back?
1: 271 is what they have in the call.
0: Copy that. We're still locked out.
1: All right, we'll do a call back.
2: 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Engine 5, Medic 1309, A Party 2, Delta vehicle versus pedestrian 6361 Southwest Capitol Highway, Ops 1, 1257.

0: I've only ever reached you to arrive.
1: Arrived at 12:58. Engine 13, commercial alarm. 1-3 is a carbon monoxide alarm, and it's a residential alarm. 131 Southeast 22 Avenue, unit number 4, Ops 1. Engine 13, residential alarm, covers carbon monoxide. 131 Southeast 22 Avenue, number 4, Ops 1, 1258.
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Engine 11 report of small dry brush on fire. I-205 bike path north of Holgate, 9350 Southeast Holgate Boulevard, off Channel 1. Engine 11 report of a small area of dry brush on fire. I-205 bike path north of Holgate, 9350 Southeast Holgate Boulevard, Ops 1, 1301.

Medic 356, Party 4, Charlie, check after behavioral 1895, Northwest 5th Street, Ops 1. Medic 356, Party 4, Charlie, check after behavioral 1895, Northwest 5th Street, Ops 1, 1302.

0: Scott from Rescue 11. Yeah, Rescue 11 will take that call for Engine 11 there, quarters and aware.
1: Scott, he's putting you on it, and we have an officer that's on the scene there, and he says to let you know there's a propane tank that's still attached right by where the fire is.
0: Rescue 11, copy that. Thank you.
1: That's 13-03.

0: 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We'll be on investigating.
1: 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It's 1305.

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0: 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Do we have any word on where the dog is?
1: Dispatch clearing ops 3 for a potential structure fire.
2: Don't look like it, like there is. It says animal locked up or captured, but I don't know where.
3: Copy.
2: Some of smoke from a building behind 8780 North Columbia Boulevard will be for engine 22, engine 26, truck 8 and C2 will be on optional 3 at 1330.

0: Dispatch with a repeat of the Delta level structure fire. Originally caller reporting fire behind her building, and then said that she was seeing a plume of smoke from a warehouse nearby. This is for engine 22, engine 26, truck 8, and C2. We are working on ops 3. It's 1314.
1: C2. Copy. Just the one caller on this?
0: Affirm.

0: Caller reporting that the name of the building is Pacific something.
1: Street 2 copies, and is this on the north side of Columbia?
0: Engine 22, that is my assumption. I can double check with the call taker. For Delta 6 person, 2945 Northeast 61 Avenue, Ops 1. 13, 8 Friday for Delta 6 person, 2945 Northeast 61 Avenue, Ops 1, 1316.

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1: Engine 22 copy. So go ahead and change the address to that location for now, then.

Engine 31, report a brush on fire, 2387 Southeast 152 Avenue, and that's being optional one. Engine 31, report of brush on fire, 2387 Southeast 152 Avenue at 1318.

0: Engine 31 from Upflin. The correct address will be at the church, 2310 Southeast 148.
1: Copies. Right, we've got a very large 600 by 200 warehouse, Pacific Paper Corporation. We're not seeing anything showing. We'll be investigating. Engine 22 will have Columbia Boulevard Command. All their companies, go ahead and slow to code one at this point.
2: Command from Engine 26, we'll post on this hydrant if you want to go further in.
1: We're seeing a diesel train go by, so she may have seen a plume of smoke from the tracks. And dispatch, we just got the one caller on this, is that correct?
0: Hey, affirm, just one caller.

0: 1303.
1: Were there any police coming to this for a report or anything?
0: Negative. She said she did not want police. Does she want them now?
1: Stand by. We're having to go through a translating app on a phone.
0: Copy.

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1: Hey, Engine 31.
0: Looks like you changed the address a couple times. Can you confirm the appropriate location?
1: Yeah, it's still the 2310 Southeast 148. The one just got left out the first time.
0: Copies.
2: The one that you're next to and make sure everything's normal operations. And we can go ahead and recall this. I don't think there's anything.
0: Yeah, copy that.

Medic 326, Party 4, Charlie, sick person, Marquis Care, Mill Park, 1475 Southeast 100th Avenue, number 417, I'm Ops 1. Medic 326, a Party 4, Charlie, sick person, Marquis Care, Mill Park, 1475 Southeast 100th Avenue, number 417, I'm Ops 1 at 1322.

0: Dispatch Unit 22, do you have any luck from the caller? She's still seeing anything.
1: We haven't been able to call back yet. 400 Party 6 Bravo Psychiatric Behavioral 23968, Northeast Tree Hill Drive on Optional 1, Bravo 400. 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And Engine 31, new callers are saying it should be in the corner of the parking lot of that church. There's people out there trying to put it out with a fire extinguisher.
2: Engine 31, cops, the update.
1: At 1323.
0: Okay, copy. I'm just calling the caller back right now, and then stand by a moment.

0: 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Spoke to the caller. She's unable to identify exactly where it's coming from. Possibly train. So let's go ahead and recall this. All companies returning. Clearing Ops 3, going back to Ops 1.
1: In all corners of this compound here, we're not seeing anything.
2: Copy, circle location, nothing seen at 1325.

Information fire recalling the Delta Level Structure fired at Distribution Services 8611 North Columbia Boulevard. All companies returning. Officer is clear at 1326.

0: 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We have about a 15x15 grass fire to extinguish. There's no exposures. This is 31 can handle.
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0: 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We're going to be clearing. 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
1: Copy, clearing, waiting for a project response at 1329.

9320 Party 4 Charlie Fall, Southwest Morrison Street, Southwest 16th Avenue, Northeast Corner on Upsland. Medic 328, Party 4 Charlie Fall, Southwest Morrison Street, Southwest 16th Avenue, in the Northeast Corner on Upsland at 1334.

Engine 16, report of a small fire in the grass area, Sunset Highway at the Zoo Road. It's the ramp to westbound off of Zoo Road. We'll be in Optional 1. Engine 16, report of a small grass fire in the area between the freeway and the ramp, Sunset Highway and the Zoo Road on the ramp to westbound Sunset. We'll be in Optional 1 at 1335.

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Timeout is 1336. Mike 324, Party 4 Charlie, abdominal pain, Medallion Apartments, 1969 Northwest Johnson Street, number 304 on Ops 1. 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

0: And N60's arrived. Looks like we got a slow-moving grass fire in the bushes that's actually on the median just off the ramp. And we can handle it.
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Flight 1329, party for Charlie, transfer ropes and Jewish home, 6125 Southwest Boundary Street, number 405 and Ops 1. Flight 1329, party for Charlie, transfer ropes and Jewish home, 6125 Southwest Boundary Street, number 405 and Ops 1, 10 minutes 1341.

Medic 302, pray for Charlie transfer, Coda 1027 East Burnside Street on Optional 1. Medic 302, party for Charlie transfer at Coda 1027 East Burnside Street, Ops 1 at 1344.

Information fire responded to report of a potential jumper westbound St. John's Bridge at the midspan. Female on the railing, looks like she was going to jump. White female, long hair, blue shirt, going to be for fire boat 6, engine 22 and C2 will be an optional 6. Again, fire responding to report of a potential jumper westbound St. John's Bridge at the midspan. Female sitting on the railing, looks like she's going to jump. White female, long hair, blue shirt, fire boat 6, engine 22 and C2 optional 6, 1349.

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0: Truck 22, copy. This will be a repeat of the jumper incident westbound on the St. John's Bridge at the midspan. For a female sitting on the railing on the north side of the bridge, the caller thought she looked like she was going to jump. She was looking down toward the water. A white female, long brown hair in a blue shirt. No vehicles pulled over nearby. This is 4 Fireboat 6, Engine 22, C2, and Truck 22. We're on out 6.
2: 22 copies to read back. We're going, taking St. John's Bridge. Upper deck and truck 22 is going to be going down below.
0: Copy.
3: C2 arrived and also in St. John's Bridge Command.
0: C2 arrived, St. John's Bridge Command.

0: Engine 31, medic 314, party 2, Bravo, fall 3670, southeast 150 Avenue on optional 1. 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Timeout is 1351.
1: That was a mouthful. Can you repeat?
2: Right, come out for 506, just letting you know we're about 20 minutes out.
1: Command, copy.
0: Trinity Lutheran Church, 507 West Powell Boulevard, Ops 1 at 1352.

0: all companies from command. We don't see anybody on the bridge. However, there's a waiver talking to Engine 22 right now, so we'll wait for an update.
1: Engine 22's arrived.
0: Command copy.

0: 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We're going to take that call for the engine. They're aware.
1: Copy at 3253.
2: Maybe it's a caller that the gal was kind of sitting on the railing, and when he came up to her asking if she was all right, she came back over the railing onto the sidewalk and then ran through the north end of the bridge and back into St. John's. So sounds to me like our potential jumper has fled back into town.
3: Okay, command, copy that. Dispatch and all companies from command. I'm going to put a recall in on the St. John's Bridge incident. All companies returning, and OPSEC will be clear.
1: Dispatch copies the recall of the jumper westbound on the St. John's Bridge at the Minspan. All companies returning. OPSEC is clear at 1354.

Engine 2, report of fire in the bushes behind Panera, 11549 Northeast Glen Wedding Drive, on optional 1, timeout 1355. Information, fire recalling the potential jumper westbound St. John's Bridge at the midspan, all companies returning up 6.

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1: 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Medic 1309, Priority 4, Charlie Transfer, Providence Hospital, 4805 Northeast Gleason, ER number 2, Ops 1, 1356.

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Engine 16, report of a ring stuck on an index finger at the Oregon Zoo, 4001 Southwest Canyon Road, gate number A is an atom, will be an optional one. Engine 16, report of a ring stuck on a finger, the Oregon Zoo, 4001 Southwest Canyon Road, gate A is an atom, an ops 1, 1402.

0: 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So your call, it got set up originally as a medical call, but they just need the ring set off, so we have you on it. Just let us know if you need additional resources.
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0: Officer One from Engine 23. Do we have police en route, or are the police there? And do we need to start a rescue boat for the patient that's in the river?
1: Patient is not in the river. It sounds like the patient is standing near Springwater Trail, and police are en route and almost pulling up on the scene.
0: Engine 23, copy.
1: F-1405.

0: So, Engine 23, for you and your medic unit, I'll advise more police to get there, but it looks like they're standing in, like, on the shore of the river, like, right in the water, away from the person who has a hammer on the shore. And police should be there momentarily, and I'll better update if you should pull in or stage.
1: I think copy.

Squad 1, Medic 308, A Prey 2, Delta Heart Problem, Duncan Plaza, 333 Southwest 1st Avenue on the 9th floor on optional 1. 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

0: Bravo 401, Party 6, Bravo, Psychiatric Behavioral, Menlo Park, Safe Rest Village, 12305 Southeast Ash Street, Unit Number 180 on Optional 1. 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

Engine 73, Medic 1327, Apprentice 2 Bravo Fall, Powell Valley Assisted Living, 4001, Southeast 182 Avenue, number 230 in Ops 1. 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Timeout is 1410.

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0: 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They have the victim near the Ross Island Bridge.
1: 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We're heading down there now.

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0: Medic 1301, just wanted to give you a heads up. We have a gentleman who was damaging some wires, 252 Southeast 2nd Avenue, walking northbound towards AMR. I just wanted you to be advised, he's a black male in his 20s, no shirt and black jeans.
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0: truck 4, medic 316, priority 2, Bravo, seizure, southwest 12th Avenue, southwest Clay Street, will be on optional 1, timeout is 1422. Medic 1301, priority 4, alpha 6 person, Creston Health and Rehab, 3320 Southeast Holgate Boulevard, number 134, on ops 1, timeout is 1422. Medic 1305, priority 4, Charlie Transfer, Cascadia Walk-in Clinic, 4212 Southeast Division Street in the main lobby, Plaza 1, on optional 1, timeout is 1422.
1: Zane.
0: At 1422. Port of the strong smell of natural gas, Southwest Morrison Street, Southwest 1st Avenue. It's in outside in front of the parking garage on street level for the Rose Hotel parking garage. Will be on optional 1. Engine 1 reported a strong smell of natural gas outside in front of the parking garage at Southwest Morrison Street and Southwest 1st Avenue. It's the Rose Hotel parking garage. Will be on optional 1 at 1423.

312 Price Six, place request at Walmart 23500 North East Sandy Boulevard on optional one. Medic 312 Price Six, place request at Walmart 23500 North East Sandy Boulevard, optional one at 1426. Medic 331 Eagle Slough. And you're there at 1426.

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1: Medic 316, copy. Truck 4, you can be clear.
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information, fire responding to the report of a brush fire in the wooded area. Fire up to 100 by 100 area. It's going to be for brushing 18, engine 15, engine 5, and C1 will be an optional 6. Again, fire responding to report of a brush fire 4222 Southwest 64 Court. It's going to be on fire behind this location in the wooded area. For brushing at 18, engine 15, engine 5, and C1 will be on optional 6 at 1430.

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0: Hey, could we get a PLS unit headed our way, please?
1: Sure can, at 1433.
0: So much.
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1: 1433.
3: And 312, does police want us to be on scene or stage?
1: Give me just one moment.
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1: 305, I copy. Looks like police are on scene and they are not asking for you to stage. I will double check. Yeah, negative. They're in custody. You don't need to stage.
3: Oh, copy.
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0: 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Respond on Ops 1, 1436. Engine 73 on the air, Medic 326, a Priority 2, Charlie Stroke, 1895 Northwest 5 Streets, respond on Ops 1. For Engine 73, Medic 326, on Priority 2, Charlie Stroke, 1895 Northwest 5 Streets, respond on Ops 1, it's 1437.
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0: 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I'll let you know what lines we need to pull or anything. I still don't see anything back here yet.
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0: Yeah, can you give me a partner letter, please? Disregard, I found it.
1: At 1438.

0: If you want to come back here, I'll do a face-to-face. It's just a smoldering log, so we're just going to have me and you here. I dispatched all units from Crown. I've got full recall on this instance. You can show engine 15 and C1 working. All these units can return. You can have the optional back, and we'll go to option 1, okay?
1: Dispatch copies the recall of the brush fire. 4222 Southwest 6 Fort Quartz, keeping engine 15 and C1 working. All others can return, and off 6 is clear at 1439.
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4: 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Thanks, guys.

This would be a recall of the brush fire 4222 Southwest 64 Court. Keeping engine 15C1 working, all of this clearing, objects clear at 1440.

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0: 1305, we're clearing our call. Can we take the call, the other call at this location? Maybe that ambulance?
1: Copy. Medic 313 appears to be on scene.
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2: Yeah, I don't have our medic unit number. They can clear, Rescue 72 can clear Star PD 450 class.
1: Medic 304, you can be clear.
3: 304, copy.
1: Rescue 72, you can be clear.
4: Really, method is worth it.
1: 213, say again.
2: 1, engine 72, I'm with the rescue there. Face-to-face, they're aware.
1: Copy. Medic 313, can please repeat your traffic.
4: 313, we were clear. There's another medic in here.
1: Okay, I'll put them on your call then.
3: Yeah, okay.

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1: Engine 72, go ahead.
2: Yeah, start tips. We have a youth here. No other adults.
1: Copy. Do you want them to call your phone?
2: Aye, permanent.

engine 14 by 322, prior to Charlie breathing problem, Northeast 15 Avenue, Northeast Alberta Street, the bus stop on Optional M. Engine 14, Medic 322, prior to Charlie breathing problem, Northeast 15 Avenue, Northeast Alberta Street, at the bus stop on Ops 1 at 1443.

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Seascape 1413 Southeast Hawthorne Boulevard. On Ops Channel 1, Medic 316, Priority 6 Charlie back pain. 1413 Southeast Hawthorne Boulevard, Ops 14-47.

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0: We're at the location. Was this person injured, or do we have much more information, and we're waiting for the relatives to come and lock the door?
1: So the caller said that they were 15 minutes out. I'm not sure if there's any management there or anybody else who can let somebody in. All we have is that he fell and can't get up, and he's stuck in the bathroom with no better.
0: Okay, copy that. Thank you.
1: 1450.
2: FedEx 302 arriving.
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We'll be on Optional 1 at 1452.

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Engine 13, report of somebody with a fire, North Graham Street, North Williams Avenue, Ops 1, timeout 1502. Medic 1325, Priority 4 Alpha, sick person, Mapetti's Marina, 2900 Northeast Marine Drive, Ops 1. Medic 1325, Priority 4 Alpha, sick person, Mapetti's Marina, 2901 Northeast Marine Drive, Ops 1, 1502.

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0: Engine 1, Medic 1321, Party 2, Charlie Chestnut, Multnomah County Library, 801 Southwest 10th Avenue, respond on Ops 1. 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

0: 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Respond on Ops 1. Engine 26, grass on fire 3607 North Columbia Boulevard between here and the railroad tracks. Respond on Ops 1. It's 1514.
1: 72.
2: Rescue 72.
1: Yeah, we are currently regenning. You want to advise if you need us once you arrive?
2: Yeah, you guys are good. We can handle this.
0: Dispatch, copy. Andrews Drive, respond on Ops 1. Engine 20, Medic 330. Party 2 traffic accident with police on scene. 1862 Southeast St. Andrews Drive, respond on Ops 1. It's 1515.

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1: 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Truck 7, are you monitoring Ops 1?

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0: Engine 1, Fallout type fire reports of some smoke coming from a tent at Northwest 3rd Avenue and West Burnside Street on the northwest corner. Respond on Ops 1. Engine 1, Fallout type fire, Northwest 3rd Avenue and Burnside Street. Smoke from a tent on the northwest corner. Respond on Ops 1. It's 1531.
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Engine 28, lift assist 2805 Northeast 63 Avenue, respond on Ops 1, 1538. Medic 314, Party 4 Charlie, abdominal pain, 11925 Southeast Holgate Boulevard, respond on Ops 1, 1538.

Medic 304, Party 4 Charlie, sick person, 7405 Southeast 84 Avenue, Respondent Ops 1. Medic 304, Party 4 Charlie, sick person, 7405 Southeast 84 Avenue, Respondent Ops 1, 1540.

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Bravo 411, Truck 3 on scene, requesting you code 1, Northwest Place Retirement, 2420 Northwest Marshall Street, responding Ops 1, 1542.

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2: Pain after tower, 1061 Northeast 6th Avenue, unit 1024, respondent ops 1. Engine 13 going with medic 308 already en route, party 2 Delta chest pain. Astor Tower, 1061, Northeast 9th Avenue, unit 1024, respond on ops 1, it's 1544.
1: For you.
0: Hey.

Truck 13, partial fire alarm, Holloway Apartments 2050, Northeast Pacific Street, respond on Ops 1. Truck 13, commercial fire alarm, Holloway Apartments 2050, Northeast Pacific Street, respond on Ops 1. It's 1547.

Medic 1329, Party 4 Alpha, injury, northbound Houghton Avenue and Baton Place at the dead end, respond on Ops 1. Medic 1329, Party 4 Alpha, injury, northbound Houghton Avenue and northbound Houghton Place at the dead end, respond on Ops 1 at 1649.

0: 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Nothing showing, Truck 13 will be investigating.
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0: Hey, truck 13, we just got a cancel request from the alarm company.
1: It's a breathing problem, Dunaway Hotel, 545 Southwest Taylor Street, Unit 1850, respondent Ops 1. Squad 1 at 1309, Priority 2 Delta breathing problem, Dunaway Hotel, 545 Southwest Taylor Street, Unit 1850, respondent Ops 1, 1553.

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1: Truck 13, go ahead.
0: Yeah, can you actually show us back on our previous alarm call? We're just trying to reset the system.
1: Copy, I'll show you on it.

0: Truck 13B from Truck 13B. Go ahead.
1: 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They're just doing maintenance, so he's trying to figure out the system.
0: Okay, Truck 15 copies.
1: Yeah.

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0: 1329, we're in the area attempting to locate, but can you ask if the person went off the path into like the woods or something?

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Party 4, Charlie, sick person, 7625 Southeast Lavelle Street, respond on Ops 1, 1600.

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1: All residents at the hallway, you're good to go back inside.
0: Medic 354. Traffic accident with Fulton Valley, 14180 Northwest Germantown Road.

Truck 4, elevator alarm at the Ella Apartments, 3833 South Bond Avenue, respondent ops 1. Truck 4, elevator alarm at the Ella Apartments, 3833 South Bond Avenue, respondent ops 1, 1603.

0: I'm flying the 1529. Were you able to have a call back?
1: 1529, we are on the line with the caller right now.
0: Copy, we have moved to the dock. Still unable to locate.
1: He's saying he is by the fence line, by the rock, concrete barrier, by the water.

0: Since 1:13:29, if the RP is unable to extricate himself from that location, let's start fire for search and rescue.
1: Copy.

0: Engine 4, medic 1311, priority 2, Bravo, seizure southwest Arthur Street and NATO Parkway under the overpass, respond on Ops 1. Engine 4, medic 1311, priority 2, Bravo, seizure southwest Arthur Street and NATO Parkway under the overpass, respond on Ops 1 at 606.
1: I've got a bit further. He's on the trail, not visible from the roadway. And we'll start a fire unit to help.

329, I copy. And if the RP can determine if he is, north or south of the PSU dock, that'd probably be really helpful locating him.

0: Medic 1329, sounds like he is north of the dock, walking by the railroad tracks near the railroad bridge, and he's currently walking towards Van Helden.
1: Medic 1329, I got.
2: I know we're supposed to be on Ops 34, but we don't have any service.
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0: Copy, I'll let them know.

0: 1311. We've been on Arthur and we're on Naito on the upper part of it. We have not seen anybody anywhere. Do they have a better location?
1: We just had one caller and they were a passerby. We can do a callback.
0: Copy. See if they have maybe a description, because we went onto Arthur under the underpass. There's nothing there, and we've been on Naito and went over the top of that as well, if there's nobody up there either.
1: Copy.

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Engine 26, medic 322, party 2, party Charlie, breathing problem, 4920 North President Street, respondent Ops 1 at 1612.

Medic 1333, Party 6, AMR request, St. Anthony's Village, Apartments, 3719 Southeast 80 Avenue, Unit 203, respond on Ops 1 at 1612.

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0: Copy.
2: 1311, we've made several passes on Arthur and Naito. We're not finding anybody here, so we're going to cancel UTL.
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Park 22, Medic 310, Party 2, Charlie, breathing problem, Bobby Lakes, Hope Center, 14355, North Bobby Lake Courts, respond on Ops 1. Truck 22, Medic 310, Party 2, Charlie, breathing problem, Bobby Lakes, Hope Center, 14355, North Bobby Lake Courts, respond on Ops 1 at 1616.

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0: Just wondering if you were able to find the patient. Sounds like he just called back on 911, but then hung up on us.
1: 1329, we're attempting to locate still. We are walking down an unpaved path, probably approaching 300 feet. I'm requesting fire again, please.
0: Copy. In 1329, when I had requested fire earlier, the liaison had said they would not be responding. Let me double check with him now.
2: Stretching Caffrey Commons, 1240 Southwest Columbia Street, Unit 601, respond on Ops 1, 1619.
0: Medic 1329, the fire liaison is saying that they will not be sending any fire responders on this

Engine 74, going on a playground on fire, Yamhill for apartments, 19025 Southeast Yamhill Street, respondent ops 1. Engine 74, outside fire for a playground on fire at the Yamhill for apartments, 19025 Southeast Yamhill Street, respondent ops 1 at 1621.

0: 1333.
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0: Hey, Medic 1333, can we get a confirmation on room number as well?
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0: Engine 11 off, one. Yeah, for you and Medic 326, we are now getting information from secondhand that this patient possibly jumped out of a second-story window at the nearby hotel.
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0: 1625. 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It's going to be the independent care side, confirming room 203.
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1: 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You're taking the run, engine and quarters. 1628. 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It's on the back half of the property by the back driveway, and the person will be in a children's swimming pool. 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
1: 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I will get confirmation. 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
2: We'll take that room for the engine. They're aware in quarters.
1: Squad 1, copy, taking the run. Engines remaining in quarters. Truck 10, copy, you're taking that call for on 2nd Street. Medic 328, go ahead.
3: My dispatcher told me you had traffic.
1: I do. Police want to know, did you stage or are you in?
3: No, he met us at the street car. He had no idea police were coming. It was a priority for us.
1: Well, they are showing en route at this time due to the suicide attempt that the subject said, and then no answers.
3: Copy that. He did definitely attempt to kill himself. He's in left now. They can probably cancel unless they have other reasons to continue.
1: Your radio is choppy. Police can slow or clear unless they need to go.
3: They can clear unless they want to come.
1: Okay, copy that. It's 1533.

0: 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We're going to go ahead and clear.
1: Air Rescue 11 on fun. Rescue 11 off fun. Engine 25 on off fun.
2: 5, go ahead.
1: Yeah, you and Rescue 11 can both be back in service. They're refusing medical. And they're making a PSR call.
2: 25, copy.

0: dispatch from Rescue 19. We're here and there's nobody outside. Can you call back to see if we can get somebody?
1: Copy, we'll do. I'm going to call back for you. It's 1635.
2: Medic 316, please on scene requesting you code 1 for someone that's detoxing, 849 Northeast 114 Avenue, respond on Ops 1. Medic 316, Friday 6, police request 849 Northeast 114 Avenue, respond on Ops 1 at 1635. Medic 313, Party 4 Charlie Transfer, West Hills Health and Rehab, 5701 Southwest Multnomah Boulevard, Unit 52, respond on Ops 1.
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Truck 7, Medic 1325, 42 Delta Chastain, Girl Horse Apartments, 12330 Southeast Bush Street, Unit 46, Respondent Ops 1. Truck 7, Medic 1325, 42 Delta Chastain, Gilhurst Apartments, 12330 Southeast Bush Street, Unit 46, Respondent Ops 1 at 1646.

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0: 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We just clear our call. Are you please send that to us and show us responding?
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2: 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Engine 18, thank you, but we're almost there. We'll take it.
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2: 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They're unaware.

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1: 16 for instance.

Engine 1 going on a outside fire northwest Natal Parkway and the Steel Bridge for a large campfire under the bridge. Respond on Alps 1. Engine 1 outside fire northwest Natal Parkway and the Steel Bridge for a large campfire under the bridge. Respond on Alps 1 at 1650.

Squad 1, Medic 316, Birdie 2, EMS police request, Northwest 5th Avenue and Gleason Street, respond on Ox 1. Squad 1, Medic 316, Party 2, police request, Northwest 5th Avenue and Gleason Street, for a subject that had a seizure, respond on Ops 1 at 1651.

0: 1. Truck 1 is going to take that call for Ranger 1 there. We're in a quarter.
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1: 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No specified unit number. It looks like they're individually numbered.
0: 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Thank you.